the most preventable cause of death by disease in the U.S.? Tobacco use. Doctors point out that tobacco use accounts for almost one-third of all cancer deaths in America. The American Society of Clinical Oncology, a leading professional society representing nearly 20,000 medical professionals who treat people with cancer, says that the best way to reduce our incidence of cancer is to prevent people, particularly our youth, from using tobacco products. Adolescents are the only population group that continues to begin smoking in substantial numbers. Every day, more than 5,000 children try their first cigarette. The Surgeon General estimates that one-third of young smokers will die prematurely as a result of smoking. Perhaps even more alarming are studies that indicate women who begin smoking during adolescence are 70% more likely to develop breast cancer before age 50. Smoking is associated with cancers of the lung, pancreas, uterus, cervix, kidney, skin, and breast. To discourage kids from smoking, be a positive role model and don't smoke. Tell children about the devastating effects of tobacco and encourage them to lead active, healthy lifestyles.

At UC Davis Boxing Club, we have the opportunity for people of all experience levels to either learn how to box, get a good workout in, or if they want to take it more seriously and spar and compete around the country under the NCBA, there are also opportunities for that too. People from all experience types and all different backgrounds are in the club, and it's a super welcoming community with a lot of opportunities depending on how seriously you want to take it. We train Monday, Wednesday, Friday from 5 to 7 p.m. in the pavilion on the second floor of the youth center. All you need is workout gear, 16-ounce gloves, 180-inch hand wraps, and then you're set. You can decide if you want to train once, twice, or thrice a week, and the dues will vary accordingly. All the information is on our Instagram and on our Facebook.

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0: That's right. It is another edition of today's aberration, tomorrow's fashion. My name's Jeffrey. I'm around until 8 p.m. and we've got nothing but brand new releases fresh to your ears. And we have right now something from Russ Tolman. He is a former KDBS music and programming director. Came out on May 15th with the release entitled Goodbye El Dorado. 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

0: KDVS Davis 90.3 FM. Today's Aberration, Tomorrow's Fashion is the program, and that was Smurs with Spring Summer off their new Easy EP. It came out May 15th. And from Satya, Los Angeles-based artist, with Circles off of Yellow House. That one comes out via Giant Music. And Russ Tolman gave us Stray from Goodbye El Dorado. The KDVS alumni, Russ Tolman, a native Californian, and he enjoys writing about people drawn to California only to see their dreams dashed.
1: Anticipate potential delays for the morning commute. In other news, a recent government report on prescription drug pricing points to corporate mouth.
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1: 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Here is Violet.

0: 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And we just listened to Earth Eater with Crown Jewel. It's from their July 14th coming release, Heavenly Body. If I'm the bottle, you're the message. From Boards of Canada, Deep Time is off Inferno, and that track was used on an unauthorized basis by the Trump administration to promote helicopters, rescue boats, the Washington Monument, and the White House logo. Warp Records issued a statement saying that the Boards of Canada does not condone the unauthorized use of their music for political messaging. Inferno comes out on May 29th. From Coup d'Etat, we listen to Violet, and we've got more of today's aberration, tomorrow's fashion, coming up right after this.
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0: Their latest album comes out on Mixed Kid Records, and it's by the Chicago duo Cruella. We listen to Something Sacred here on KDBS. The Temper Trap with the title track from their fourth studio album. They're out of Australia, and the selection was called Sungazer. It comes out on July 10th. And from Olympia Vitalis, we listen to Money Tree. We'll be back with more of today's aberration, tomorrow's fashion, right on the other side of this message.
1: Satire, fabricated clickbait, propaganda. Fake media outlets strive for the spread of misinformation across all platforms. Fake media outlets may appear to be trustworthy at first glance, so it's difficult to distinguish between real information and fake news. We are put at great risk believing any false medical, political, nutritional, or financial stories put out by these fake media outlets. Practicing media literacy will enable you to track the source from which any story has been released. Find missing details and stop questionable sources in their tracks by refusing to share their content. And don't forget to be a media justice advocate.
0: Next up, the founding member of Chvrches, Martin Doherty, has teamed up with his former touring drummer, Johnny Scott, to form the new duo, The Leaving. 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

0: Me and You is the selection from Bonobo, and that is also known as Simon Green. He is out with Distance and Static. It comes out on September 11th via Ninja Tune. Again, the track Me and You, and the artist will be traveling to Oakland at the Fox Theater with an appearance on November 14th of this year. So if you want to plan your calendars out pretty far in advance, you can catch Bonobo. Also from Soft Cell, Danceteria is the title track to their sixth and final studio album from a band that came on the scene in the early 1980s. That's Soft Cell and Danceteria. Also, The Leaving with Prey. We've got more of today's Aberration Tomorrow's Fashion. Stick around.
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0: 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Formal Speedwear with Who Needs Spain Ball off Punch Card, right now on 90.3 FM KDBS.

0: KDVS Davis, 90.3 FM. This is today's Aberration, Tomorrow's Fashion with your host Jeffrey until 8 o'clock. And that was Mouth Ulcers with Space off the Silent Pictures EP. It arrives on July 10th from LAB Records. Also, Jasper Dean and Telemonkey. Dean is a 22-year-old solo multi-instrumentalist, film artist, and model. And from Formal Speedwear, Who Needs Spain Ball is off Punch Card.
1: Can't pay the rent and I'm wondering why. While sitting on the corner, got a tear in my eye.
2: Is your rent too high? You're not alone. The rent in Sacramento is going up faster than anywhere else in the country. Evictions and homelessness are devastating lives in our city. What we need is a tenants union so we can organize and collectively bargain and stand up and say enough is enough. These rents are unreasonable and the situation has got to change. But we can only do that if we work together. The Sacramento Tenants Union is bringing renters together so we can organize and collectively bargain and stand up and say rents are unreasonable and the situation must stop. Contact the Sacramento Tenants Union by email at sactenantsunion@gmail.com, on Facebook at Sacramento Tenants Union, or get more information at the web address at www.sactenant.wordpress.com, or follow us on Twitter at @sactenantsunion.
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0: Right now we've got another track from the hotbed dark synth center of Chicago, Illinois. 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

0: 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We are an all-new music showcase crossing multiple genres, and hope you just enjoyed what you heard from Marcy. She's also known as Marta Klikajevic, and that was called Butterfly Sticker. It is Marcy's second album, and it comes out August 28th via Arbitus Records. And Stare Away with Familiar from the New York City artist Ben Nelson. And we listened as well to Tattoo Grawl. Treachery was the selection. We'll be back with more of Today's Aberration, Tomorrow's Fashion. Don't go away.
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0: Josh Kempen and Sarah Ellen are together, the duo who make up the band Pamela, and we've got a selection from their July 10th release coming out via EMI Australia called It's Nice to See You Here. 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We are KDVS Davis.

0: 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It's all we do here on Today's Aberration, Tomorrow's Fashion, exclusively on 90.3 FM, KDBS. And that is the Oslo, Norway artist Ia Othild with I Forgot You. Othild is just 21 years old and first started writing songs at the age of 12. From Royal Blush, Gimme is from their sophomore EP. It's called Where We're From. And Pamela at the top with Better Than Before from It's Nice to See You Here. Well, it's nice to see you here and listening to KDVS. Thanks for tuning in. 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
0: Up next in this set, I've got music from Butthole Surfers as well as Jack White. But first, from the art rock ensemble, The Orange Doors. They're out of Charleston, South Carolina. And their new EP that dropped on June 12th is entitled Calm Planet. This one was produced by Ryan McFunn of the Ruby Sons and Bevan Smith of the Beths. Let's check out the cut entitled A Crack and a Peep from The Orange Doors on 90.3 FM KDVS.

0: The long-awaited follow-up to his 2024 album, No Name, and his seventh LP, that is Jack White with Dollar Bill from Frozen Charlotte. He is joined on that track by Patrick Keeler on drums, Dominique Davis on bass, and Bobby Emmett on keyboards. The record comes out on July 10th. Butthole Surfers as well with Intelligent Guy. Starts out kind of as a trippy lo-fi rocker and builds from there. After the Astronaut is the release from Butthole Surfers. And the Orange Doors with A Crack and a Peep from Calm Planet. Just a little bit more of today's Aberration Tomorrow's Fashion going as we approach the 8 o'clock hour. Thanks for tuning in and stick around.
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0: band simply known as the letter A is out with Hello Sunshine, and that was Jason Perry on lead vocal. You heard it right here on 90.3 FM KDBS. Just in front of that was Military Gun and Kick. They have embarked on a 27-date concert tour called 20 Songs for $20, and it features Soft Cult, Shady Nasty, and Daisy, along with Military Gun. New round of North American shows will include 4 dates in October in California, including San Francisco, Los Angeles, Fresno, and San Diego. From the band who calls themselves Untitled, Say It Again was the selection from the LA-based four-piece, and Party Dozen at the top with Special Unit. They're from Australia. We will be back with one more track before calling it a wrap here on today's Aberration, Tomorrow's Fashion.
1: What is a number story?
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3: My number story begins with the separation from my father and the emotional abandonment from my mother, and leads to me being a role model to not only myself, but those around me by becoming the person that wasn't there for me.
1: ACEs are so common, 2/3 of us have one.
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0: 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I'm Jeffrey, and I am headed out of here, leaving you with something from Super Monkey. 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And this is Elisa Bonita from Super Monkey on 90.3 FM KDBS, Davis.

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16: 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But it is time for the Hounds of Love. And I am DJ Salinger on KDVS, Davis, California, 90.3 FM, the place to be. And I want to play my good friend, Darby Conley.
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16: Hold on. Oh, my gosh. And welcome to Summer Quarter, because that's what is going on here. And I will come back to Darby Conley, because I need to start things, as we like to do, with the freaks of nature, them.

And people, that is what we are here to do, because it is the Hounds of Love. I am DJ Salinger, and it's KDVS. And I am going to be with you for the next couple hours. As mentioned before, I want to thank Jeffrey for starting things off so well. And that was cool hearing the Butthole Surfers doing a new track, which was, I thought, super awesome. And right now, I'm going to start things off with Theodore Namy. And this is a track called Come Back. And this is from the good folks at Now and Again. And this is some 70s Zamrock. I'll have more information when we come back from the air break. But right now, dig Theodore Namy, if you like.

0: And you're listening to KDVS, Davis, California, 90.3 FM. I'm DJ Salinger, and that was a wildly eclectic mix, even for me. You're listening to The Hounds of Love. And regular listeners know it's the dog's bollocks. And speaking of the dog's bollocks, that was a dedication to Teddy's harem at Navajo. And that was a live version of Pat Benatar's We Live for Love, which is a song that I've been totally obsessed by in the last month. I am moving back to Davis out of Winters, and I've been like unpacking stuff. And so one of the things was like an old KTEL comp record of like 80s music. And it, you know, one of the things that I feel sorry for Benatar about is just like known for the big hits. And that song was a hit, but it was like a minor hit. And like the studio version charted, so I couldn't play it. But it's really good. But there's this thing where she's like doing her tough girl, like, I'm dead about it. And then like the chorus, she's like operatic. She's like, wee! Like, I don't want to like blow out your speakers or anything. But she hits those high notes. And so I was like, wow, I'm going to see if there's a live version. Live version, there's no effects. That's just her. She's like doing the whole like tough persona girl, like in the lead up, you know. And then when she does a chorus and she hits the operatic high, that's just her. I was like, whoa, like it's really cool. So that's probably enough about that. We also heard an amazing new release, or new station, from Killing Joke. And that's the demos that they did with Steve Albini in 1988. And that's known as the Black Cassette demo. And we heard a track called Money. That was pretty cool. Before that, another like jewel that I've unearthed was a 45 that I got at, I used to live in London, and then we left in 94, and the local version had a ton of like 45s that they were practically giving away. And that was one of them, by a group called Rugrat. It was a British band, but because of the Rugrats cartoon, they had to change their name to Bull Taco. And that was a track called Double Dutch. And it has a great cover. The cover is Samantha from Bewitched playing like a Maserite, you know, like the guitar that Johnny Ramone liked to play. And she's playing it, and it's like, it's from the TV show, and she's playing it to Tabitha, and Tabitha's in her crib digging it. And before that, we heard The Key to Love is Understanding, featuring Joni Yano. That's off of a relatively new release from the good folks at Light in the Attic. Let me tell you a little bit more about that in just a second. So it's this release where they've got people covering other works. And this one is kind of odd because, like, Joni Yano is on both. Like, both the original and the cover. And the cover is by a group called Bad, Bad, Not Good. But Joni Yano was part of Bad, Bad, Not Good. And it was a 1980, it was a Milwaukee group, and they did this like amazing release in 1982 that's like a gospel concept album that goes dark. And Light and Attic re-released it, and when they re-released it, Joni Yano agreed to like do more. Oh my gosh, I'm sorry, I am babbling. And I haven't even gotten to the first track, which started off the set and the hour, which is Theodore Nemi and Come Back. And that's from Nigeria. And I believe it's 1972 or 73. And we heard the track Come Back, but that's off of a collection called Wake Up You that is awesome, that is epic and worth checking out. And I am going to take a break, like, you know, from talking. So if there's something you'd like to hear tonight, give me a call, 530-754-KDVS. That's 530-754-5387. Right now, though, I've got some announcements that I hope you have time to check out.
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0: Whoops. Sorry, you guys. That already happened.
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0: And right now, this is John Martin.

And you're listening to KDVS, Davis, California, 90.3 FM. It's DJ Salinger bringing you the Hounds of Love. And I'm going to fill you in on what we just heard. I'm going to turn this down a little bit. We just heard the Womack Sisters, and man, that is so good. But that's not going to come as a great surprise if you know anything about their pedigree. And if you don't, I'm here to lay that on you. Because the Womack Sisters are, you know, as the name would suggest, like deep soul music royalty. That's a release on Daptone, and the track that we heard was If You Want Me. That's a single that's out now. It's current, but it's also new to the station. And it's If You Want Me on one side and I Just Don't Want You on the other. And that's from the good folks at Daptone. Really good stuff. Really cool. Worth checking out. And before that, we heard Friends from the Beach Boys. And that is a wonderful and lovely song that the Beach Boys released in the wake of the debacle of Smile, which didn't come out for like, you know, almost 40 years. After that, they just released Friends, which is an underrated but wonderful album. Didn't really chart. It was like 97 or something, but it's a beautiful song capturing what they do so well. Before that, we heard Shirley Collins doing a cover of Uncle Gaspar's Sur le bord de l'eau. That translates to On the Edge of the Water. And Uncle Gaspar was a Cajun recording artist out of Louisiana in like the early 20th century. I think originally it was like recorded on the clay, you know, kind of like tubes that Alan Lomax's father was famous for recording on. Before that, we heard from Mayo Thompson doing The Lesson, and that's off of Corky's Debt to His Father. Which is an amazing record, well worth checking out. And before that, we heard from Chester Thompson doing Powerhouse, and that's off the incredible Black Jazz label out of Oakland, which was only in operation for like 4 or 6 years. They released 20 records, and that is like the gold standard, at least in my book. The Awakening, I played The Awakening, which was both a group and a concept. And I've played The Awakening before and just breathtaking stuff. And before Chester Thompson with Powerhouse, that was a long set, we heard John Martin doing Going Down to Memphis. And that's just incredible stuff. And so I am going to be taking things and all over the place. I'm going to play a quick announcement and also remind you that you are listening to KDVS, Davis, California, 90.3 FM. So glad that you are. I'm DJ Salinger. This is the Hounds of Love, and it's the Dog's Bollocks.

0: Hey there, baby, this is Wolfman Jack. 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
2: Oh, Ma.
3: And, man, the next track that I'm going to play for you comes from the Chilites. And it is not summer music. This is one of the most amazing. It's a bleak message. It's such a beautiful song. And this is a track called The Coldest Day of My Life. And that's here on KDVS, Davis, California, 90.3 FM. What the heck? Hold on a second.

0: And you're listening to KDVS, Davis, California, 90.3 FM. It's DJ Salinger bringing you the Hounds of Love. And we just heard from the Juliana Hatfield 3 doing Supermodel off of Become What You Are. And she was an it girl at one point. Before that, we heard some music that's new to the station from Angel Face. And we heard a track called Searching for the Truth. That's off a release from the good folks at Slovenly Records. And that release is called Out in the Street. Out in the Street. Prior to that, I played Demi Russo, who was the bassist and vocalist for Aphrodite's Child, a Greek psychedelic prog group from the late 60s, early 70s, that was kind of most famous for the starting point of the composer Vangelis, who's probably most well known for the Chariots of Fire soundtrack, but also did an amazing soundtrack for Blade Runner and lots of films. Demi Russo was the very charismatic lead singer, bassist, and is just an extraordinary vocalist. We heard Lord of the Flies off of his Fire and Ice release, and I've played 666, which is a concept album that Aphrodite's Child put together about this like group that is doing like an apocalyptic show when the apocalypse actually happens. It's amazing. And they've also, I think somewhat unkindly, been described as the hairiest group in either Greece or in rock. They all have ZZ Top beards, like, you know, late 60s, early 70s. Before that, we heard Deutsche Wetterbeit, and we heard a track called Deutsche Wald. And that is off the Elektronische, the Deutsche Elektronische Musik Collection from the good folks at Soul Jazz. And we started off that set in the hour with the Chilites doing The Coldest Day of My Life. Oh my gosh, that song. That's off of a release called Toby. And if you only know the Chilites from Have You Seen Her or Ooh Child, that's the step. They were the baby Chilites. Anyway, I'm babbling again. I apologize. I'm gonna give you an announcement, and then we'll get back to the music in just a moment. But I also want to remind you that coming up will be Hippie Life Radio. So hope you can stick around for that. But right now, I've got some announcements for you.
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0: And, DJ Salinger again, bringing you Hounds of Love. I just wanted to lead you into the next set, because I'm going to start things off with a recording from South African composer and jazz pianist Abdullah Ibrahim, who passed away a couple weeks ago, just after I had... Well, actually, I wasn't around for that show. Anyway, so I haven't had a chance to play anything. And we're going to hear Mannenberg, which is a composition that he wrote after visiting Robben Island, and sort of focusing like on Mandela. And that was a song that was shared when Mandela was imprisoned there, and Abdul Ibrahim made the journey there, and then after Mandela had been freed and sort of revisited and revised. And so we're going to hear that. We're also going to hear, because we're coming up to next Saturday, will be the 250th anniversary of the founding of the United States. And it's tricky because it's such a contentious time. I'm old enough to remember the bicentennial back in 1976. And so I'm going to play Herbie Mann's Battle Hymn of the Republic, or Herbie Mann's version of the Battle Hymn of the Republic, after we hear from Abdullah Ibrahim, because I think that's a good reminder of our extraordinary history and the fact that it is something that is not fixed or is always what we want it to be. And I don't want to get too political. I'm going to step off my soapbox and let Abdullah Ibrahim take over. That's here on KDVS.

was enough, mama, to make your son wish he's dead and gone. Mama wish I was dead and gone. That is enough, make your son, mama, wish he's dead and gone. That is enough, make your son, mama, wish he's

And you're listening to KDVS, Davis, California, 90.3 FM. I'm DJ Salinger. I'm getting ready to start closing down the Hounds of Love. Regular listeners know it's the Dog's Box. And we just heard Robert Wilkins doing That's No Way to Get Along. And prior to that, we heard the Rolling Stones doing Dear Doctor off of Beggar's Banquet. And prior to that, we heard the Mahotla Queens out of South Africa with Jive Mabone, which is Show Them How to Jive. And that was a huge influence. That's one of the records that Paul Simon heard that inspired him to record Graceland with South African musicians. Before that, we heard Herbie Mann doing his version of Battle Hymn of the Republic from the Memphis Underground. And just a reminder that that's as we go into the 250th anniversary of coming up next Saturday on July 4th, there's a kind of strange tone. You know, I'm not a fan of the current administration and the emphasis on things like MAGA. And I don't like the way that they've tried to emphasize aspects of American history that I have problems with. But I think one of Herbie Mann's great things with that recording is that it just, in the words of the great Walt Whitman, we are large, we contain multitudes, including contradictions. We started off that set with a tribute to the late Abdullah Ibram, who recorded under the name of Dollar Brand, and we heard Mannenberg Is Where It's Happening. And I encourage you to stick around, because Deuce Bigelow will be bringing Hippie Life Radio your way in just a moment. And I'm going to leave us out with some music that's new to the station from Sean Lennon and Les Claypool. And that's coming up here on KDVS.

Yes, sir. If you don't know, you probably won't know, man. I go by the name of DJ Deuce Bigelow. It's Hippie Life Radio, Midnight Love Selects. 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We got a cool show tonight, man. We got a guest. We're going to chop it up. We're going to listen to some dope music, and we're going to vibe out, man. You guys know the routine. If you want to call in, number is 530-752-2777. And let's get into it. Yes, sir.

Check, check, check, check, check. Yes, sir, yes, sir, yes, sir. We back in the building, man. It's Midnight Blood Selects. Yeah, man. Y'all know how it is. We always got to have a crazy start. I got to play some beats while I get set up because you guys know me, man. I'll be right. We in the building, man. We in here. All right. My bad. It's been a minute, man. I ain't talked to y'all since, like, I don't even know. It's been a couple weeks for sure. But,

0: So, like, where are you from, man?
1: Oh, of course. First of all, thank you for having me.
0: Oh, yeah, hell yeah.
1: I really appreciate the opportunity, and, you know, I love this radio station, so I'm just glad to be here and be chopping it up. But I'm from Auburn, California.
0: Okay.
1: I was originally born in the Bay Area, Martinez, but we moved
0: shout
1: to Auburn.
0: Martinez. Yeah, shout out to both of them.
1: Oh, of course. And, you know, being in Auburn, it's always in close proximity to Sacramento, so, you know, there's always overlap. So in Auburn, I live in Auburn, but, you know, I always pull up here to Sacramento.
0: Fact.
1: The Sacramento area, Davis, and to participate in, you know, all the dope music culture that we have in, in Sacramento. And, yeah, so I would say I'm from Auburn. I live in Auburn, but, like, I identify with the Sacramento culture, you know.
0: Yeah, I feel like that's natural, you know what I mean? Like, I always tell people, like, I come from Fairfield, right? So when I was growing up out there, like, I looked at Sac as, like, the big city, in a sense, you know what I mean? Because it's, like, Fairfield's kind of like a small farm town, you know what I mean? Even though it's, like, it's closer to the Bay, I would take a lot of field trips out to the Sac, like, downtown Sac and stuff like that. And I always felt like I was going to, like, the big city and stuff like that, so I definitely understand when, like, people, like, from Auburn and Roseville and, like, even, like, Davis, like, they find, like, a kinship, or, like, they feel like a, like, you know what I mean? Like, oh, yeah, I'm from Sac, too. You know what I mean?
1: Yeah, I completely understand as well. It's the same for me. Yeah, being from Auburn, it's, you know, a small town and all that. But, yeah, you naturally get drawn to a city like Sac.
0: Exactly.
1: Yeah.
0: Somewhere bigger, you know what I mean? More stuff going on. I feel like, because, like, even if, like, you're, like, say we're, like, in SoCal, if you were, like, to tell them from, oh, I'm from Auburn, like, oh, yeah, you're from Sac, you know what I mean? Like, they all consider it all to jump, they all jumble it up together like we do with LA, you know what I mean? Like, someone's like, oh, I'm from, I don't know, some random city from Orange County, or you're from Hemet, shout out to the homegirl wave, you know what I mean? Like, if you're from Hemet, I'm like, oh, yeah, you're from LA, you know what I mean? You're from SoCal,
1: Yeah, it's like the default answer when people, when I'm outside of Sac, when they ask me where I'm from, I'm like, oh, yeah, I'm from Sacramento.
0: That's dope, though. I feel like, probably, like, being from, like, Auburn, you know what I mean? Like, it gives you a different outlook, you know what I mean, than you would have, like, growing up exactly, like, in Sacramento as far as, like, the music taste and, like, how you approach it, you know what I mean?
1: Yeah, because originally I was, like, more of, like, a rock metal kind of guy.
0: That's dope.
1: I was super into, like, heavy metal, and I guess, you know, being in a town like Auburn, that was more of
0: the norm.
1: Music like that, you know. But, you know, I got into hip-hop as a teenager, you know, and then, you know, in Auburn there wasn't really much of that. But, you know, when I came to Sac, you know, looking for the hip-hop community, that's how I got, like, more involved, and that was what drew me to Sacramento, you know, seeing all the beat makers and the hip-hop artists, you know, and that naturally drew me to Sacramento.
0: So what I would say, like, all right, as a teenager, what was, like, that first introduction into hip-hop, like you would say?
1: To Pimp a Butterfly by Kendrick Lamar.
0: That's fire. That's a good introduction.
1: Because I was into metal, but I was also getting into jazz at that point. And that album, as we know, has a lot of jazz, and that was just, like, the perfect introduction into how just rich and, you know, intricate hip hop as a genre can be.
0: Imagine, like, that being, like, the first hip hop album, like, because when Pimp a Butterfly came out, like, I feel like it was too advanced for me, at least. You know what I mean? Like, it went so over my head, bro. And then as I got older, I appreciate that album so much. Like, jazz, funk, everything is it's amazing, like a combination of all those genres.
1: Oh yeah, it changed my life. It's a masterpiece in the purest form. Just in how it encapsulates so many genres and has so many themes, and it just, not only did it put me onto hip-hop, but it put me onto other styles as well. Like you said, like, it has funk influences as well, you know. So that let me, it's like a pipeline to multiple different genres.
0: Go down that rabbit hole for sure.
1: One thing I appreciate
0: about that album for sure is, like, for me, like, I'll say, like, my early introductions, like, at least for, like, my personal taste, was, like, Doggy Style, early Wu-Tang stuff.
1: Oh, right on. Hell yeah.
0: The first rap song I ever memorized was Lupe Fiasco, Kick Push.
1: Oh, I love that song.
0: But one thing I loved about all those old albums, bro, is, like, the skits. And that's one thing I love about Kendrick Lamar. Like, he incorporates those skits so well into his albums. And I feel like that's an important piece of hip-hop that
1: kind
0: of got lost, you know what I mean?
1: Yeah, because it makes an album not just a collection of songs, but it's now thematic.
0: It's a story.
1: It has a lineage, you know, that's going on, you know? It's linear now. It's a storytelling.
0: Yeah, I love that. That's one thing I always loved about, especially that album, like, the skits on Pimp the Butterfly are, like,

0: like so educational, bro. Like it's just so deep. But if you really listen to like the spoken word he's saying, then like he has a part at the very end where he's having I forgot who he's talking
1: to. The interview with Tupac.
0: But in that, bro, that is such a beautiful piece of work. Like,
1: absolutely, because it's just so much that can be analyzed, not just musically, but on a conceptual level as well. Mm-hmm. And it's just, it's a masterpiece, and it changed my life.
0: Yeah,
1: as a musician.
0: So you would say like that's like one of the influences on your sound is like that type of like mixing these different genres and stuff like that, or like.
1: Yeah,
0: because like you said the rock influence, and you like hip hop. Is like any other genres that you like to incorporate or what?
1: Like I'm really into what I'm gonna play tonight. It's gonna be a lot of dance music, like UKG, UK garage, house, some jungle, Jersey club. So to answer your question, I personally, and I feel like this is not just me, but just like the times we live in with music. Mm-hmm. Like I feel like we're, as artists, and DJs, we blend all types of styles now, you know? Yeah. It's not like, we are open to all types of styles, and we like to blend that and bridge, you know, all the styles and genres together now, you know? It's very cohesive now. And I definitely try to do that with my music, you know, bring in influences and styles from other genres and bridge the gap.
0: Mm-hmm. Yeah, I feel like, at least for our generation, right? I feel like we grew up, and like you said, like for instance, like I grew up in a very R&B based household, a lot of old school soul, R&B, funk music, you know what I mean? And then as I got older, I started getting into more of the hip hop, and then after that it came like the dance music and stuff like that. And I feel like our generation is just more diverse, it speaks more through like everything that we create, you know what I mean? Like we're not just so close. Like back in the day, it'd be like, oh, I like punk music and that's it. You know what I mean? Like that's all I listen to, you know what I mean? But now it's like, you can be someone who's punk as hell, you know what I mean? Yes. But you also love Kendrick Lamar, you also love Tyler, the Creator. Love Kaytranada and Fred Again and all these different things, you know what I mean? I feel like that's just, I don't know, I feel like that's something I noticed about our generation a lot, you know what I mean? Like a lot of our creators like are like that.
1: Absolutely. I think it's in large part because of the internet, you know? Mm-hmm. We had the privilege of having so much access to so many types of music.
0: We were the first YouTube babies, for sure.
1: Yeah, of course. We had YouTube, and that like put us on to not only popular music, you know, but also underground music as well,
0: deep
1: you
0: cuts,
1: know?
0: Yeah.
1: Yeah, so that really just, we had a wealth of music, you know, to inspire us and grow with, you know, and that really made us this very versatile generation in the sense that we can listen and incorporate elements from all types of styles into one.
0: We can find those connections.
1: Yes.
0: I agree for sure. What made you get into like the dance music and stuff?
1: Boiler Room.
0: Okay.
1: Because I was really into hip hop. You know, like I was really into like the LA beat scene, you know, like Flying Lotus, Knowledge stuff, type stuff.
0: Yeah.
1: And artists like Knowledge had Boiler Room sets, you know. And
0: some of the best ones for sure. Before it got watered down.
1: Yeah.
0: Shout out to Boiler Room though. I still love y'all, man.
1: Yeah, that era, like 2009 to like 2014 era of Boiler Room was just like
0: peak. Yeah.
1: Yeah. It's just such a culturally rich like library of music. So that LA beat scene showed me Boiler Room, and then like I started listening to Boiler Room sets that were more dance oriented, you know, like the Kaytranada one's a big one, you know. DJ EZ from the UK, that's a big one. So it was Boiler Room that really put me on to just, because you know, I was coming from a hip-hop background where I was like listening to the beats, you know, but it's a different type of like scene, you know.
0: Facts,
1: DJ wise, you
0: 100%,
1: know.
0: 100%,
1: and then but discovering Boiler Room and seeing like just the whole world that there is of dance music, you know, that really just changed me and made me want to be a part of that, you know.
0: Open your mind for sure. I feel like I have a very similar experience. Like I feel like, I don't know, I almost like contribute Boiler Room for my like love for dance music too. Like it was like during the COVID time, and it was
1: same.
0: I had nothing to do but watch. I'll say it was like just that, I wanted to give it exactly the Boiler Room, but that type of vibe, you know what I mean? Like you're online and you're just searching at looking at music and DJ sets.
1: Yes.
0: Like that's like all I had to do during COVID. Like I was listening to DJ sets all day. Like I'll be on Twitch just looking up, type in DJs, and like you know what I mean? Like I'll find a random DJ. Like shout out to Four Color Zach, shout out to of course, Jazzy Jeff. Like, he did the Magnificent House Parties and stuff like that. Yeah. And that was like, I feel like he made it me feel like it was okay for me to dabble into that scene because he's, of course, a hip hop DJ, you know what I mean? And that's like one of my idols. And they're like, oh, he's playing house music. I gotta get well versed in house music then, you know what I mean? So it was like, I feel like that was like the first intro. And then, so as far as like, cause again, dance, like you describe dance music very well, like all the genres you named. I feel like what's like one of the ones, like, what do you lean towards more? You know what I mean? Like, what are these, like, doesn't matter to you?
1: At the moment, it's really been that 130 to 140 range of UK Garage and Jersey Club.
0: Fire.
1: I feel like right now, especially, I mean, I was into it. I started getting into it like 2022, 2023.
0: Mm-hmm.
1: But recently, those styles have blown up a lot these last couple years.
0: Yeah, it has been getting a popper, yeah.
1: Yeah, and those styles, just seeing the growth it's had in the last couple of years really, like, has inspired me because UK Garage in specific, I really enjoy because it has a really rich history.
0: Yes,
1: and also it has just such a variety of sounds. You know, you could have heavy bass stuff, but you could also have more R&B.
0: Yeah, more soulful.
1: Stuff. And I really enjoy that blend, you know, that you hear in those mixes, you know, from DJs. Like,
0: dang, I feel like I don't want to ask you this question, but I have to. What's the difference between jungle and garage? And it's like, everybody don't think about it too much. Everybody answers this like in a different way, I feel like. But it's like, what do you draw the difference?
1: For me, well, I'm a bit of a nerd, so I'll give you like, the reason I got into those styles was because the history of the music.
0: Exactly, yeah, hell yeah.
1: And I really like the history and the story, you know.
0: Mm-hmm.
1: Garage, you know, came from U.S. garage, you know, New York garage scene from the early 90s, you know, artists like Masters at Work and MK, you know, who inspired guys like Todd Edwards and Tough Jam.
0: Mm-hmm.
1: And, you know, in that case, in the case of Garage, it was four on the floor music, you know, like a house type beat, you know. But, you know, in the case of Garage, they started speeding it up, you know, because they were playing it late at night. And to keep the dance floor, you know, to keep people on the dance floor, they were speeding it up, you know, to keep the energy up, you know.
0: Yeah.
1: So they were speeding up from like 126, 128 to like 130, you know. And whereas in the case of Jungle is more, you know, the lineage is traced back more to dancehall and reggae, you know, and dub, you know, from Jamaica. And in that case, they were working with breaks, you know, so they were speeding up breaks at 160. And they started, but there is a connection between those genres, you know?
0: No, for sure.
1: Speed Garage, you know, I feel like it was the first style that really started bridging the connection between Garage and Jungle. And then obviously by the late 90s, you started to see like more dark two-step Garage, which would eventually become dubstep. And that, so the connection's always been there, you know?
0: Yeah.
1: And that's what I love about both those styles, you know? And about the UK, how like those genres are so, they're two worlds, but they're so wonderfully connected.
0: Yeah,
1: you know?
0: Facts. Yeah, and that's what I just love about the rave culture in general. Is like, again, like, all right, so like coming up like in the Bay, right, is like, of course the hyphy movement was like hella big, but like the people don't realize how connected the hyphy movement and the rave culture was, you know me, at the time. It was like, because they were like in the same places, like the same venues, like the places that would accept the rave culture was the places that would accept the hyphy movement, you know what I mean? So they were hanging out in the same
1: big
0: people.
1: Overlap.
0: Big overlap. And it was like, I just appreciate how like the rave culture, like they incorporate everything almost. It's like you go to a rave, bro, and you'll hear anything. And it's like, that's, I feel like that's what music should be like, you know what I mean? Like, that's,
1: of course,
0: it's beautiful.
1: There's something for everybody, you know.
0: And
1: that's what I love about it, you know.
0: Like, last time I went to a rave, like, I heard hip-hop, I heard some reggae, it was like, you know, hella house music, some hard styles, some dubstep, you know what I mean? It's like a little bit of everything. Like, and if you don't like that particular little section right now, give it 10 minutes and they're gonna get out of
1: you're
0: it
1: gonna like,
0: you know what I mean?
1: Because I was of that opinion, you know. At first I didn't really
0: you know, that's how I was too. I wasn't really I didn't appreciate it at all until like I got exposed to that scene, and then I was like, oh wait, I'm kind of missing out, you know what I mean?
1: That's how I felt. Like,
0: it's like, I've been hella into that 160 sound, that 130.
1: It's a beautiful world of music, you know.
0: And it's fun.
1: And it's been really interesting how, because those styles in the last like 3 years, they've really blown up. Garage and Jungle, you know.
0: And people have been pushing the limits. Yeah. Like, a lot of creators been pushing it, and it's like crazy dope to see. Like, one person we got in the building, she's not on mic right now, but shout out to Virgo. She's been going crazy. Like, I love everything that she's been putting out. And yeah, you know, I mean, a lot of people from the Flip a Beat been going crazy. Like you said, that 130, 145 range, like, I've been hearing crazy stuff coming out, especially just, like, in Sacramento alone.
1: Yeah,
0: and it's like, yeah, it's dope to see. Because for a long time, that wasn't something that you would associate with the city, you know what I mean?
1: Oh, yeah, no, and artists like Beats by Virgo made me really comfortable with that style of music, you know? Because I was originally, like, just hip-hop, you know? But seeing her perform her jungle tunes and her house tunes made me definitely become more comfortable with it, you know, and embrace that side.
0: Hello? Yo, what's up? My bad, fam. We got a caller real quick. What's your name? I'm going to shout you out real quick. Dana. Shout out to Dana. Dare Put. Hell yeah. Right on, man. Give me 1 second. I'm going to get right back to you. We're going to finish chopping up with four creators and take a little break real quick. And then we're going to, talk to chop it up with Droopy. All right, man. But yeah, man. My bad. That threw me off real quick. But
1: No worries.
0: Hell yeah. I appreciate you for pulling up.
1: Oh, of course.
0: I love everything that you're talking about, bro. Yeah. We're going to get back into it real quick. We're going to take a quick little short break.
1: And, of course.
0: Yes, sir.
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0: The following hour of programming may not be suitable for all audiences, since it may contain material which may be perceived as objectionable. Parental discretion is advised. The views presented in this hour do not reflect the views of KDVS, KDVS sponsors, or the University of California.
1: I am Downtown James Brown, and I just want to present this to KDVS. Point! Point! Point! That girl is poison. She's such a strange in my mind. Yo, situation is serious. Think that I'm running out of time. That girl is poison. KDVS in Davis. Thank you, y'all. I love y'all from Sacramento, California.

sir. Once again, man, we back. If you don't know, you listen to 90.3 FM, KDVS Davis. It's Midnight Love Selects, man. We in here with four creators only. Yeah, like I said, I appreciate you pulling up, fam. It's definitely, like I said, dope hearing your perspective and stuff like that. Like yeah. But we're going to get into this set in just a minute. We got a guest set by four creators only. Probably going to jump in that in like the next 10 minutes or so. I'm going to just warm y'all up. We're going to play a little bit of music, man, vibe out. And yeah, let's get into it, man. If y'all know what to do, if y'all want to give a shout out, request a song, anything like that, number is 530-752-2777. Y'all know the number. Let's get into it.

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1: 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That's January, April, July, and late September. You will be fully trained over 6 to 8 weeks, then complete volunteer hours, spend some time in studio, and take a written test. After that, you can apply for a show for the next quarter. 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Maybe it will change yours, too.
2: 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Parental discretion is advised. 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
3: I am downtown James Brown, and I just want to present this to KDVS. Point! Point! Point! That girl is poison. She's such a strange in my mind. Yo, situation is serious. They that I'm running out of time. That girl is poison. KDDVS in Davis. Thank you, y'all. I love y'all from Sacramento, California.
4: Get into it. Still there. I wanna see you moving. So move it. So.

Yes, sir. Yes, sir, man. Once again, that was Four Creators Only with the guest set, man. Midnight Love Selects. Appreciate them pulling up. Appreciate everybody for tuning in, man. We're going to spin a couple more songs and vibe out for a little bit before we get up out of here. But yes, sir, man. That was dope as hell. Yes, sir.

Yes, sir, man. Once again, it's been Hippie Life Radio, Midnight Love Selects. I'm DJ Deuce. We finna hit up out of here, man. Appreciate everybody for rocking with us. Y'all stay safe tonight. Yes, sir.

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0: A national survey by Sears, the WNBA, and the National Alliance of Breast Cancer Organizations found that 62% of women underestimate their chances of getting breast cancer, and 31% do not believe they will develop the disease. Women are also not talking to each other about important breast health activities like mammograms, and doctors tend to talk to women age 55 and over less about breast health than they do younger women. Because early detection is so important in saving lives, the more women support each other and the more physicians emphasize breast health activities to all women, the better the outcomes will be. The Sears WNBA Breast Health Awareness Program will exceed the $1 million mark in cumulative donations to the National Alliance of Breast Cancer Organizations.
1: 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Fighting for our future. I'm your DJ host, Punk Raj. My show is on every Saturday night from midnight to 2/Sunday. 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And, I play punk rock, and I'm going to do 2 hours of it. So, we're getting into this first set. I have Mick and Friends doing Stupid Son. Inno Mucus with Trippin' on the War. And then we got some brand new Fuzz Attack with Supermarket Flirt and Less Than Nothing on KDVS 90.3 FM. 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

That was Fuzz Attack with Zombie Girl. Before that, they did Less Than Nothing, and then they did Supermarket Flirt. I put Supermarket Girl, but it's Flirt. And yeah, those guys usually play in the Bay Area, but if you ever get a chance to check them out, you should check them out. Alan Mucus before that with Trippin' on the War. That made me almost trip over my microphone. And we had Making Friends doing Stupid Son, which is a Higgy cover. And now I'm playing punk rock from Davis. All these bands at one time were from Davis. So I'm going to play the first band up. It's called Shove. Second band is called Torpedo. They do a Shove Torpedo split CD. So two songs from each band. And gotta make sure I press the right button. Okay.

All right, that was Torpedo. With their song called Drying Point and Sick of Being, Shove did Sponge and Rocket off their split CD. Getting some phone calls tonight. Just want to do a shout out to my first caller, who was 70 years old. Said he was enjoying tonight's show. I appreciate it. I appreciate you. And I got Sam and Richard are together hanging out in front of the Davis police station, tuning in. Supposed to guess up to you guys. And if I can get things going. I love talking with you guys, but I can't talk for long. Trying to get my stuff together. I got one ear on the phone and one ear listening to my show. So, this is the Shonde. This is the band After Shove. They're doing their song called 20 Years Before Him. And Bob Noxious is doing Emily. And then I got the Bunny coming up. So here we go.

All right, that was the one and only Mr. Bob Noxious, who sadly passed away, lost his battle with cancer. And you know what I want to say about cancer. But here they are, the band you're waiting for. They're called The Bunny. They're around Davis for a while, but they finally had to come to a stop. But here we go. First song is called Jump the Gun.

All right, that was The Bunny with Psycho Killer. Before that, they did their song called Jump the Gun. And I miss those guys, Captain Barkey and Jenny, Randy. Anyways, come on. Up next is the band from a long time ago called Playground. And here they are.

That was Playground with Exhausted. It's 12:53. First hour is almost up. Here's another band from Davis. Back in the day, at the time. They're called Knapsack. My door won't close. And now it closed. Here's their song, Effortless.

0: That was Knapsack with Effortless. Here is from Dixon. This is recorded live in Studio A back on 8/26/2004. This is the Seditions from Dixon. They're doing their song called War Casualty. That should bring you up to the hour. Thanks for tuning in.
1: Your administration concluded yesterday that Saddam Hussein pretty much blew his last chance to come clean on his weapons of mass destruction. Are we now on a path to war?
2: One thing is for certain. We will fulfill the terms and conditions of 1441. The world spoke clearly that we expect Mr. Saddam Hussein to disarm. Yesterday's document was not encouraging. We expected him to show that he would disarm, and as the Secretary of State said, it's a long way from there. And we're serious about keeping the peace.

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1: What seems to be the problem, officer?
0: Do you know how many cycles per second your radio was doing?
1: 90.3 megahertz, sir!
0: I'm gonna have to ask you to turn it off and step out of the car, son.
1: Why?
0: Because the following hour of KDVS programming may not be suitable for all audiences, since it may contain material which may be perceived as objectionable. Parental discretion is advised. The views contained in this hour may not reflect the views of KDVS, KDVS sponsors, or the University of California.
1: Golly gee willikers! Man, that sucks!
2: You've heard about the opiate crisis. Opiates are powerful, pain-reducing medications prescribed by doctors, but they can also be very dangerous. In fact, most overdose deaths involve opiates. 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Whatever they look like, dispose of unused opiate medications safely before they hurt your family. 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
19: 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My show is called Neonate, Fighting for a Future. Every Sunday from midnight to 2. Well, I started Saturday night, but as soon as I go on, it's Sunday. So... just tune in on Saturday night at midnight and then take the 2-hour ride with me. Because I go until 2. And I just want to welcome you on the web at kdvs.org. I think I have 90 people listening to us right now on the web. I just want to thank everyone for tuning in and calling in. And I appreciate it. Let's see. I got some more punk rock coming at you. This is a compilation called Punk Rock 101. And it has American bands and England bands on here. Guess we're starting out with the Americans. This is the Dead Kennedys with Holiday in Cambodia, followed up by D.I. with Richard Hung Himself, Sham 69 with Loudmouth, Anti-Flag with Police State in the USA. Here we go.

0: All right, that was Anti-Flag with Police State in the USA. Before that, we had Sham 69 with Loudmouth, D.I. with Richard Hung Himself, and it started off with the Dead Kennedys with Holiday in Cambodia, and it's 1:19 in the morning. Just want to say what's up to the Graveyard Crew. Everyone out there in KDVS land that's still listening, I appreciate you. And I just wanted to do a shout out to Ken Dose in Sacramento. Always tuning in. And Will in Vacaville. So say hi to you. And we got Brian and Little D in the court. And of course, a shout out to Dave over in Roseville, Roseville Dave. Just want to do a shout out to you. Hope you are doing good, my friend. And anyways, I want to get back into more music. Up next, I've got Chaos UK, The One Way System, Agent Orange, and Dr. No. And Dr. No, it is Nikki Sikki's birthday was today. So happy birthday, Nikki. And let's get back into it.
1: Oh dear, he said, feeling very sorry for himself.

0: All right. That was Dr. No. Their song called Watch It Burn. Before that, we had Agent Orange, Everything Turns Gray. Before that, One Way System with Jerusalem. And Chaos UK with Morning After. It's 1:30. You are tuned to KDVS 90.3 FM in Davis. Up next, we have the Germs doing Forming Part 2. Total Chaos with Running with the Youth. UK Subs with Chemical Burn. Aggression with Salty Leather. I pressed the right button. So here we go.
1: Shut up. Come on.
2: Forming, take one.

0: know, I remember hanging out at the Axiom with Buzz, Jeff, and Greg and all those guys, drinking till the cops showed up.
1: Yeah, well, my crew was all hanging behind Stater Bros, man, getting fucked up.
2: I remember all those nights at the cafe, five bands for $5 fucking bucks.
1: Is that right?
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All right, that was Aggression with Salty Leather. 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Total Chaos with Running with the Youth. And the Germs Forming Part 1. So I guess the other forming is Part 2. I'll have to remember that. Now we got the Damned doing Love Song. This recording is supposedly from their demo. And then Sid Vicious doing My Way. The Vibrators doing 24 Hour People. Damnation, Spell on Me. And it's 1:40, you're tuned to KDVS. I'm out of here in 20 minutes.

count the rest, I've forgotten it.

Right, that was Damnation doing Spell on Me. Vibrators with 24 Hour People. Sid Vicious with My Way. And The Damned with Love Song. And it's 1:48. You're tuned to KDVS 90.3 FM. I'm out of here at 2. So, hope the next DJ is coming soon. Anyways, here's New York Dolls with Personality Crisis.

0: Enterprise is supreme. Destiny has entrusted in our hands the will of the state. The will of the state is supreme. Destiny has entrusted in our hands the will of the state. The will of the state is supreme. Destiny has entrusted in our hands the will of the state.
1: No pictures, no touching the strippers.

0: angle and tangents. Get you a pistol if you want your plans answered. Holding court, the whole breast heavy as gourds, milk rancid. Standing downwind of the homeless encampment. Find my way home, white man left the lamp lit.
1: The pistol burn on is Mr. Jones. So parallel, paradise, postcard, and visual sermon. Missile launch and redemption. Church faculty sniper bullets, quest for the king and mosh pit. Bleeding marksman. Bloody footprints. Ran from crime scene, crooks involved. The carousel written backwards. Exorcism, possession of the cookie jar.
2: I have reason to believe that press photographer might find his way into your retreat, in spite of all our precautions for your privacy. A foreign journalist, one of the best. I have seen some of his work, the work of a genius.
3: I don't like being photographed. It would be a most unwarrantable intrusion.

Hello, KDVS, Davis listeners. This is DJ Sludge, and we find ourselves in a bit of a crisis here, I hate to say. I have the station for the next 4 hours, and I prepared about 4 hours of music on streaming, and then I get to the studio, and apparently the cart machine is broken. Nothing can be digitally played at the station right now, and so that really throws off the entire show that I had planned. And so I'm just going to have to dig through CDs spontaneously and try to guess what might be fine for 4 hours. I'm disappointed with this situation. So if you would like, please call in. Talk to me. Help me get through these next 4 hours while I'm frantically digging through the stacks here to find things to play in place of the 4 hours of music that I had prepared. Also, I'll just reiterate that you're listening to 90.3 KDVS Davis, and I don't know. The following hour of KDVS programming may not be suitable for all audiences, as it may contain materials which are perceived as objectionable. Parental discretion is advised. The views contained in this hour may not reflect the views of KDVS, KDVS sponsors, or the University of California. On a total side note, it's worth mentioning that the University of California, specifically the University of California, Davis, has approximately $30 billion invested in the Zionist settler state in Palestine. Something to consider. Okay, we're going to go back to whatever music I can find. Stay tuned if you want.

0: Is your rent too high? You're not alone. The rent in Sacramento is going up faster than anywhere else in the country. Evictions and homelessness are devastating lives in our city. What we need is a tenants union so we can organize and collectively bargain and stand up and say, enough is enough. These rents are unreasonable and the situation has got to change. But we can only do that if we work together. The Sacramento Tenants Union is bringing renters together so we can organize and collectively bargain and stand up and say, rents are unreasonable and the situation must stop. Contact the Sacramento Tenants Union by email at sactenantsunion@gmail.com, on Facebook at Sacramento Tenants Union, or get more information at the web address at www.sactenant.wordpress.com, or follow us on Twitter at @sactenantsunion. Thinking about Jimmy McMillan's reply? Yeah,
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3: The Basement Gallery? Where's that?
2: Room 60 of the Art Hall. Come see the opening reception of the senior art exhibition titled By Any Means Necessary, starring DJ Vietnam, that's me, and DJ Chooch.
3: Whoa, that's me! Wait, what's going on down there?
2: I'm glad you asked. 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
3: Live performances?
2: You heard that right. 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
3: Oh yeah, I'll definitely be there.
2: Of course you will. It's our gallery exhibition.
3: Oh yeah.
2: And if you definitely won't be at the Basement Gallery from 4 to 8 p.m. this Friday, that's okay. You can attend the gallery's open hours on Saturday from 10 a.m. to 2 p.m. It'll be a night to remember. If you'd like to, drop on by.
3: By any means necessary.

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Nothing but a bag of money, a stolen Buick Grand National, and each other to their names. They ain't friends exactly. These guys have a better chance of killing each other than beating the odds. 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And when the chips are down, I really don't think you want to bet against them. Yankee of the Brain.

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We talked for hours when you were on tour. Please pick up the phone, pick up the phone. I said don't embarrass me instead of be mine. That was my proposal for us to go steady. That was your 21st birthday. You matured faster than me, I wasn't ready.

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Meant to cry and die alone in these mansions, or sleep with our back turned. We supposed to vacate till our backs burn. We're supposed to laugh till our hearts stop, and then me in a space where the dark stop, and let love light the way. Like the men before me, I cut off my nose to spite my face. I never wanted another woman to know something about me that you didn't know. I promise I cried, I couldn't hold. I suck at love, I think I need a do-over. I would be emotionally available if I invited you over. I stew over, what if you over my shit?

And if my children knew, I don't even know what I would do. If they ain't look at me the same, I would probably die with all the shame. You did what with who? What good is a menage a trois when you have a soulmate? You risk that for blue? If I wasn't a superhero on your face, my heart breaks for the day. I have to explain my mistakes, and the mask goes away, and Santa Claus is fake. And you go online and see, for blues too, the tooth fairy didn't pay.

by, can you get this? Kanye West, actually, and also Jay-Z. Both, I think, definitively bad people. Or to be more precise, bourgeois, you know? But that song is good. They're at least expressing some amount of guilt for how they are experiencing or possessing immense wealth, which is coming on the back of like slave conditions for other black people, particularly ones in Sierra Leone or maybe the Congo or something. Then we heard 444 by Jay-Z. Again, I don't think he's a very good person, but it's a good song, I think. Shows humility. Maybe that's performative, but either way, it's enjoyable. And then we heard The Ills by Denzel Curry. We're really going back to like my music taste from high school, you know. But these are good songs, I think. And if you disagree or if you agree, please call in if you want to. We can chat about this. Am I corny? We're going to have a few more hip-hop songs. And then the vibe is going to switch suddenly. And it will continue to switch suddenly for the rest of my time here, which is 3 more hours. I'm awake, though. All right. Back to the music on 90.3 KDVS Davis. That's the station you're listening to.

Dragon Fest. 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
1: We're here with a Koreatown oddity.
0: Yup.
1: What's your favorite Korean barbecue spot?
0: Actually, I don't even eat Korean barbecue. 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
1: Oh, well,
0: I like vegetable barley bean bean bop, though. Okay, what's that?

0: Hello, listeners of KDVS 90.3, KDVS Davis. This is DJ Sludge. I return, and oh my gosh, I am so tired. I really want to go to sleep. I really, really want to go to sleep. But someone has to command the station, and so I'm sacrificing my own personal comfort and well-being for the people who are listening right now, and for the sake of freeform radio. I wonder how many people are listening right now. Over under 7. I don't know about that. I would think that it's approximately 7 people listening right now. Hello. I'm gonna back rap now. So that was A Fond Farewell by Elliot Smith. Before that we heard Frontwards by Pavement and Brink's Job by Pavement. And then we heard 4 songs off of the Billy Bragg album, The Internationale, and those songs were The Internationale, The Marching Song of the Covert, Never Cross a Picket Line, and A Change is Gonna Come. We also heard Weed in LA by the Koreatown Oddity, and Hippa to the Hoppa and Baby Come On by ODB, Old Dirty Bastard, from Wu-Tang Clan. I think that's it. So now I'm gonna play you guys and everyone else some carts. Public, I don't know what they call that. It's like advertisements, except it's not like for-profit companies we're advertising. Anyway, I will see you later.
1: Here's some heartening news for you land lovers. According to the American Dietetic Association, eating certain types of seafood twice a week may prevent heart disease, heart attacks, and cardiac arrest. That's because seafood contains a crucial dietary ingredient, omega-3 fatty acids. This follows years of studies suggesting omega-3s can help with heart issues such as breast cancer, strokes, and depression. Here, omega-3s are found in fish such as sardines, mackerel, and salmon. Here.
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Just briefly here to remind you that you're listening to 90.3 KDVS, Davis.

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0: Every town must have a place where phony hippies meet. Psychedelic dungeon.

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First I'll buy some beads, and then perhaps a leather band to go around my head, some feathers and bells, and a book of Indian lore. I will ask the Chamber of Commerce how to get to Haight Street and smoke an awful lot of dope. I will wander around barefoot. I will have a psychedelic gleam in my eye at all times. I will love everyone. I will love the police as they kick the shit out of me on the street. I will sleep. I will go to a house. That's what I will do. I will go to a house where there's a rock and roll band, because the groups all live together. And I will join a rock and roll band. I will be their road manager. And I will stay there with them, and I will get the crabs, but I won't care.

0: gets me now. 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Watch me now. I'm going down. And my name is Bobby Brown. Watch me now. I'm going down.
1: Yeah, I knew you'd be surprised.
2: Ladies and gentlemen, the President of the United States.
3: Fellow Americans.
2: He's been sick. And I think his wife is gonna bring him some chicken soup.

0: An unpopular policy every once in a while.
1: Plastic people, oh baby, now you're such a drag.
0: And there's this guy from the CIA and he's creeping around Laurel Canyon.

0: Of marching feet down Sunset Boulevard to Crescent Heights, and there at Pandora's Box we are confronted with a vast quantity of plastic people.
1: Take a day!

0: Kenny, then I think that's
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0: You drive, you live in, you dream about, you think only of, you read. 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

In every American community, you have varying shades of political opinion. One of the shadiest of these is the liberals. An outspoken group on many subjects. 10 degrees to the left of center in good times. 10 degrees to the right of center if it affects them personally. So here then is a lesson in safe logic.

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0: Amen, amen, and amen. We want to give God thanks for yet another day, because this is a new day. And we want to give some love straight up to the UC Davis campus police, as the reason why we're starting at almost 7 o'clock is there's a lockout. our DJ before had locked the doors, and we're in. But so we're just thankful for the fact that we get to spend at least an hour with you all this Sunday. Looking forward to our next program. 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I'm your DJ, Mr. T.
1: And I am DJ Tom S. And yes, we are locked in now.
0: And again, UC Davis campus police, thank you, thank you, thank you. Because there's a message that was supposed to be delivered this morning, and God wants y'all to hear. We had to go through a couple of obstacles just to get to this point. Just want to thank God for yesterday, as we had the Juneteenth celebration out at Black Miners Bar, and I tell you, it was one of the best events I've been a part of in my entire DJ career. We had just a wonderful day. God blessed us with weather that was just absolutely perfect. It was not too hot in the morning. We had a breeze that was cutting across the river. That it was so nice. And then all the people that came out to celebrate Juneteenth, and it was just it was a marvelous day. As it did with Brother Bobby, it was a marvelous day. And we had our family reunion there for the Stokes family, and it was just wonderful to see family that, you know, I haven't seen since I was a teenager, and then also meeting members of the family that I've never seen before. So that was just an awesome thing to partake. And, you know, I'll tell you who I felt the most happy for was for my dad. Pops, good morning, sir, and I'm looking forward for your phone call to let me know that you made it home today. And it was just wonderful for him to be able to meet his brothers and sisters, children and grandchildren that he didn't know. Mm-hmm. And so all of them came over. And Pops, I want to thank you, because you taught me something, and it's something that, you know, we're learning as we are in our church services at COP about evangelism, and seeing that every time that a family member came up to Pops yesterday, he immediately grabbed hands and went to praying with everybody that came and spoke to him and greeted him. And it was so wonderful to watch. Go ahead, Thomas.
1: Yeah. Hey. And I definitely want to also give a shout out to those that are putting on Juneteenth events, you know, around the state. I went last weekend before last, to Colonel Allensworth State Historic Park, when we have special events out there, including Juneteenth. It's a lot of times it's a family reunion. You know, we see folks that we see folks we haven't seen in a long time, but when we come together around these celebrations, it's something that touches the soul. It's definitely, we say the word community a lot, and, you know, building those bonds, but when we do so in a place like Black Miners Bar, when we do so in a place like Colonel Allensworth State Historic Park, there's roots there. There's roots, and we continue to grow. And so hearing about DJ Mr. T, your family, to me, that's what it's all about, is, you know, is maintaining those ties, you know, no matter what, and doing it around a celebration that, you know, is looking to the future, especially for our young people.
0: Yes.
1: There's challenges there's obstacles that have been overcome, and they may represent themselves, but at least we share the wisdom on how to manage, how to do things. And I watched you this morning, you know, get on that phone and get us into the spot. So now we're locked in and ready to go.
0: Amen. So we'll get right to the music this morning. Hopefully, everybody's still hanging in with us.
1: Yeah.
0: And we're thankful for those that hung in with us this morning. A blessing is on the way for you. Here's music from Marvin Sapp. Yes, you can, as we begin this program at 7 a.m. You're tuned to KDVS 90.3 FM in Davis, the Songs of Praise Gospel. It is a praise party still in the name of Jesus. Amen.

0: Amen and amen. Hold on. Change is coming. Boy, we need some change up in this camp. Whoo! You know, Pops, I love you because I want to throw this out here because it's something that you have told me for years is to learn about the fruit of the Spirit. What the fruit of the Spirit is, evidence of the Spirit's work, Christ-like character in daily life, growth that develops over time, proof of spiritual maturity. And Matthew 7:20, by their fruit you will recognize them. And it says in Galatians 5:22 through 23, but the fruit of the Spirit is love, joy, peace, patience, kindness, goodness, faithfulness, gentleness, and self-control. Amen.
1: Amen.
0: The fruit in daily life, you have love, choosing others over self, you have joy, you have strength beyond circumstances, peace, calm in uncertainty. We're going to talk about that. Patience, endurance without anger, kindness, compassion in action, goodness, moral integrity, faithfulness, consistency in obedience, gentleness, strength under control, and self-control, mastery over desires. And the important truth about all this is the fruit is produced by abiding, not striving. Amen.
1: Amen.
0: John 15:5, whoever remains in me bears much fruit.
1: Mm.
0: Hmm. That's written in red. Mm. Yeah.
1: Yes, indeed.
0: So, in yesterday, one of the things that happened throughout the day, well, we're talking about the Juneteenth Festival and also the Stokes family reunion, and watching my father pray with all of our family members as they came to meet with him. It was just a beautiful thing to watch as I saw the Spirit just working and just loving on people's hearts out there all day. One of the acts that went up on stage, they were the dancers. They came up, a young man and two young ladies got up on stage and they did a praise dance. And, you know, it was hot out there, but so some people thought that the heat was doing something to the brother that was in front. And I saw something different. I saw that the song that was being played was manifesting something inside of this young man as he was leading the group in this praise dance for the Lord on yesterday. And as he finished, the Spirit was so heavy coming out of him that he dropped to his knees on the stage and really couldn't get up. The other ladies had walked off the stage, and then someone went up and helped him up. And you can look in his face, and he was smiling. And as he was walking past me, the Spirit said, grab him, hold him. And when I did that, the words came out of my mouth. I cannot tell you what I said to that young man at this moment. I know that I was praying something into his ear, because when we talked later in the day, I introduced myself to him and everything, and he said, thank you for the prayer. He didn't say thank you for holding me. He didn't say thank you for being there to give me, you know, hold me up. He said, thank you for the prayer. I don't know what I said, but the Spirit was working, moving, touching. And you could see the people's faces all around at that moment, you know, and it was just joy that was coming out. And it was an opportunity that, had I not been in the Spirit myself, I would have just let him walk past me. But the Spirit said, grab him, and I did. And I thank God for that.
1: And we spoke about that yesterday to bring Pastor Jono and the Omni Group in on Saturday.
0: Mm-hmm.
1: We spoke about that, and I said, you know, because he brought up the idea of evangel and reaching out, and I said, you know, one of the things that I witnessed was yourself, DJ Mr. T, when we were at the VA hospital here. In Sacramento, out at Mather,
0: mm-hmm.
1: and you took that opportunity when somebody came in the room. I won't put everybody on blast, but you know, and took that opportunity to pray.
0: Mm-hmm.
1: So, like when you're saying with your Pop Stokes, you know, at yourself, these are those times that we can let them pass by, or. Take that opportunity.
0: Amen.
1: So, yeah, I just want to give a shout out to all of what you all are doing at the Center of Praise, the Stokes family, and, you know, what that brings into a world that, you know, sometimes there are things going on that we could respond in a negative way.
0: Mm-hmm.
1: And taking that opportunity and showing us, you know, what can come out of that is a special thing. So,
0: yeah.
1: Thank you. Yeah.
0: Praise God. Paul's writing about the fruit of the Spirit is found in Galatians 5:22-23. In the New International Version of the Bible, these verses read, "But the fruit of the Spirit is love, joy, peace, forbearance, kindness, goodness, faithfulness, gentleness, and self-control. Against such things there is no law." Paul's point in these verses is to emphasize the attributes that should be evident in a Christian. If the Holy Spirit dwells within someone's heart, as opposed to those attributes that are evident in a person who is not born from above. What is the lesson of the fruit of the Spirit? Peace. So I'm going to stop right here because yesterday also I witnessed the sound man was under pressure because there was issues with the sound. And I want to give Bill, his name is Bill Walsh, and I want to give him praise for how he handled himself under this adverse situation where the sound board that he had to replace it at the time that the event was starting. And so he's plugging in, unplugging, plugging, and, you know, things are popping. And you know, most of us, when you are at the point of when a event is supposed to start and nothing is working for you, we've either lost it, we're cursing uncontrollably, or, you know, just leave me alone while I figure this out kind of

0: you know, there's a couple of times I turned and looked at him. I had my hands on my hip, you know, and it's like, you know, well, if he's not going to lose it, why am I? Because, you know, as the DJ, it's affecting me from playing the music or speaking through the microphone, because I was tasked to continually be on the mic and speak to certain things that were happening during the event. And there was a couple of times where I was actually speaking and no sound. And so, but I looked back at Bill and he still was so professional and so calm and so cool.
1: Yes.
0: So that part right there just made the, you know, inside of me is like, oh, wow, you see what's going on here? This is an opportunity for you to learn something here, because I've seen you in other situations where you've lost it. And I can say that I go back 1 week and being at work and not having a computer send data from my computer to the print station. And I wasn't very Christian during that few minutes. It's like, but then I caught myself when my employee asked, are you okay? I was like, oh, this is not the guy that, you know, is praying with everybody in the building and praising God. Who is this? But I came back, you know, really quick. So, and I thank the Holy Spirit for giving me peace and then showing me how to really show God's peace and his patience when it's in you.
1: Ooh, tell that. Tell that story.
0: Ooh. So going back to the words here, so when the verse of Galatians says that the fruit of the Spirit is peace, it is knowing that when we have the Spirit in us among us, we are able to sit in peace. We are able to rest in peace and know that the Holy Spirit is with us and the peace of God is with us. So when Paul talks about the fruit of the Spirit, he's referring to fruit that comes from the Spirit of God. When we follow Jesus and believe in the power of what he did on the cross for us, God fills us with the Holy Spirit. Amen.
1: Amen.
0: Yeah. So going back to the event, it's having God's peace, having God's patience, and all of the other attributes that come through the fruit of the Spirit. It's a good thing when you know that the Spirit is working in you and you're responding when you're being called upon, because others are going to be blessed. Amen.
1: Amen. Amen. Since we live by the Spirit, let us keep in step with the Spirit. Oh, yeah, this is speaking to me. This is good, good, good stuff.
0: Yeah.
1: Yeah.
0: Yeah. So, lots of fun yesterday. Juneteenth Festival. Next year, this was the fifth annual, so we'll be looking forward to the sixth annual next year. Black Miners Bar was just an absolute wonderful time, and looking forward to doing these types of events as we grow. Amen.
1: Amen. Amen. Yeah, we got, hey, and I know I got a shout from Sir Victor of Bakersfield, also my partner. My wife said, you okay? And you know, this, I think, entire week has been a testament. You've heard DJ Mr. T. Like I said, I had a chance to share the wisdom and brotherhood that comes out of the Omni Group, and I think is a good time right now that this peace, this joy, this patience, self-control, living in the Spirit comes from a devotion. And this is something that if you're out there and you want to walk this walk, he died with our sins on him. This is a time to accept Jesus as your personal Savior. Will you do that today? You can do it right now, Sunday morning. The Bible says that if thou shalt confess with thy mouth the Lord Jesus and shalt believe in thine heart

0: that God raised him from the dead, thou shalt be saved. That's Romans 10:9. If you have not accepted Jesus Christ as your Lord and Savior, or if you have fallen away from him, simply say this prayer. Dear Heavenly Father, in the name of Jesus, I repent of my sins. I turn to you, Father. I receive your Son, Jesus Christ, as my Lord and Savior. I believe that Jesus Christ died and rose just for me. I believe that his blood washes me and cleanses me from all unrighteousness. Father, in you, I am set free. Father, through the blood of your Son, Jesus Christ, my past is history and my future is bright. Father, in you, I am made new. Father, in you, I am complete. Father, in you, I am made whole. Father, in you, I am restored. Father, I surrender every area of my life to you now and forever. In Jesus' name.
1: Amen. Amen.

soul. Please continue to keep us in your prayers. And we'll be praying for your family too. I just got one more thing I want to leave with you. If you're going through something, family,

0: We're back. KDBS time is 7:39. And I'd like to give an apology, first of all, for the first hour of music that all had heard, because what I'm being email text that there was pretty derogatory music being played during our first hour. And so that was something that happened beyond our control as far as songs of praise gospel. And we will be working with our management here at the station to make sure that this doesn't happen again. This is a praise party that's in the name of Jesus, and some of the things you might have heard in the first hour is not something that we would ever play. It's just not supposed to happen that way. But we're here to celebrate the Lord. We're here to celebrate Jesus for all that he did, and that's what it's all about. It's going back to just being here each and every Sunday morning. The Holy Spirit gave us a position as DJs to represent him, and that's what we're here to do. So please just, I've been told that a lot of people turn their radios off. So we'll definitely make sure that we'll fix this situation. Amen.
1: Amen.
0: Right. As we continue this morning, we've got about 16 more minutes left, 19 minutes left. So we'll just continue with more music. Here's Bashawn Mitchell and Nobody Greater.

0: Amen, amen, amen. We hope that you enjoyed the last hour of music. I know that we had a little issue for the first hour, but we'll be back again next Sunday morning from 6 to 8 right here at KDBS, the Songs of Praise Gospel program. Again, as we always say, be a blessing by lifting up someone in prayer. God is listening, and he will bless you for the prayer, and the person that you're praying for will also be blessed as well. We thank you for listening. We hopefully you come back next Sunday.
1: Yeah, amen. Come back next Sunday, DJ Thomas. You know, we'll have it right, we'll have it proper, and what it should be. But know that we are here, and a special shout out to DJ Mr. T, who got us in the place to do what we do.
0: Amen, amen, and amen. Stay tuned. At the top of the hour is Bernard Benson and In Focus. You will be blessed. We'll be back again. God bless you. In Jesus' name, amen.
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2: Here's some heartening news for you land lovers. According to the American Dietetic Association, eating certain types of seafood twice a week may prevent heart disease, heart attacks, and cardiac arrest. That's because seafood contains a crucial dietary ingredient, omega-3 fatty acids. This follows years of studies suggesting omega-3s can help with heart issues such as breast cancer, strokes, and depression. Here, omega-3s are found in fish such as sardines, mackerel, and salmon.
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17: Good morning, and welcome to In Focus. I had a wonderful time yesterday. Went to a wonderful marriage. My Christian brothers and sisters were there, and everyone came together. And you know, as the bride began to walk down the aisle and looked in the eyes of the groom, you could see the spark light. The chapel was filled with love and joy. And you know, prior to their meeting, I'm sure there were sparks when they met also. And when you get hit with that love, and you know that there's that one someone in your life that is yours for the rest of your life, there's absolutely nothing you can do about it. All you can do is just bask in the joy and the love that God has given you. Our topic of discussion this morning is on love and marriage.

Good morning, dear friends, and welcome to In Focus. Our topic of discussion this morning is on love and marriage. Praise God from whom all blessings flow, with Dick and Barbara Lindholz.

0: Our Father, who art in heaven, hallowed be thy name. Thy kingdom come, thy will be done, on earth as it is in heaven. Give us this day our daily bread, and forgive us our trespasses, as we forgive those who trespass against us. And lead us not into temptation, but deliver us from evil. For thine is the kingdom and the power and the glory forever. Amen. Good morning, my brothers and sisters. You've heard prior Songs of Praise Gospel program this morning, and now you're listening to In Focus with Brother Bernard Benson. I'm your host here. We have a pleasure to have with us in our studio this morning, upon request, and on their anniversary, Dick and Barbara Linholtz. They are members of the University Covenant Church located in Davis. They have both become deceased, and they moved on to go to the motherland with our Lord and Savior Jesus Christ. A wonderful, wonderful couple. I've had the pleasure of interviewing them and having them on the program. And upon request, we are playing their pre-recorded program on love and marriage. The University Covenant Church continues to just give God the praise with their new leadership. Dick and Barbara Linholtz were members of the University Covenant Church located in Davis. They're just on the outskirts of Mace Boulevard. A wonderful, wonderful couple. They've done marriage counseling for over 125 couples. So on our pre-recorded program, and upon request, we'll give you Dick and Barbara Linholtz from the University Covenant Church upon request. It's a wonderful, wonderful program that they did back in the days. It's a pre-recorded program, as we stated. So let's get to our topic of discussion on love and marriage.
1: Good morning, and welcome to In Focus. Our topic of discussion this morning is on love and marriage. To discuss this topic, we are pleased to have Mr. and Mrs. Dick and Barbara Linholtz. They are lay counselors for Christian Marriages and Family Life of University Covenant Church, located in Davis. They have been counseling for over 20 years, and during that period have counseled over 125 couples, those being premarital. They have just recently celebrated their wedding anniversary on September the 9th, which now gives them 49 years of marriage, and that is truly a blessing. Good morning, Mr. and Mrs. Linholtz, and welcome to In Focus.
2: Good morning.
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1: Mr. and Mrs. Linholtz, as you know, our topic of discussion this morning is on love and marriage. And before we get into our topic of discussion, would you please tell our listeners a little bit about the programs and services of University Covenant Church located in Davis?
3: Well, the church is located at 1776 Anderson Road.
0: Wonderful, wonderful group. I had the pleasure of going by their house, meeting them personally, and we had breakfast and we talked in great length about some of the programs that they've done in the city of Davis. They're one of the many foundational pieces here as Davis began to grow and establish the many churches that are here in the Davis. Wonderful, wonderful group. I won't get into depth about the programs at the University Covenant Church, now off of Mace Boulevard, but a wonderful, wonderful couple. And here's our topic of discussion this morning on love and marriage. The programs probably have changed, but the numbers that you will hear, you probably want to get in contact with the University Covenant Church. I've visited the church, and they have a wonderful, wonderful program there. So here's our topic of discussion by Dick and Barbara Linholtz after doing 125 couples doing premarital counseling.
2: Who went to the wedding ceremony that you went to would have said that as the music started playing and everyone was gathered, that's when the marriage began. However, Walter Wangerin, who has written As For Me and My House, makes this statement, which we think is very good. Marriage begins when two people make the clear, unqualified promise to be faithful to each other until the end of their days. That spoken promise makes the difference. A promise made, a promise witnessed, a promise heard, remembered, and trusted. This is the groundwork of marriage. Not emotions, no, not even love. not physical desires or personal needs or sexuality, not the practical fact of living together, not even the piercing foresight of some peculiar miracle of an all-seeing God. Rather, a promise, a vow makes the marriage.
1: That's wonderful. That is wonderful. Dick, talking about love and marriage this morning is our topic of discussion. What is love? Let's shed some light on, love has a very broad meaning, I'm sure, but could you somewhat finite it for our topic of discussion this morning about what love is?
3: Well, yes, that's an interesting thing. And as you say, one could get many different definitions of love. And one of the interesting things we do in premarital counseling is ask couples to define love for us. And we get some very, very interesting and widely varied answers. One good working definition that we use is that love is an unconditional commitment to an imperfect person. And the reason we like that definition is that it's short, and yet it says very much about what love is all about. None of us are perfect people. We all have our faults, and sometimes the better we get to know one another, the more the faults become evident. And that's why the commitment needs to be unconditional. We can't make a commitment and say, except in the case of, because that rules out unconditional rules that out. And also, the word commitment is one which is often used but frequently misunderstood. And according to the American Heritage Dictionary, commitment is the state of being bound emotionally or intellectually to a course of action. And we like that because it says that commitment involves action on the part of both people.
1: Talking about commitment and talking about keeping that flame going, even though we are coming together with love and that flame is burning bright, and though we are imperfect, how can we keep that flame going on an ongoing basis? How can we continue that flame?
2: Well, it requires work. As Dick has mentioned, we have to have this commitment, and we have to recognize that it requires work. Dr. Ed Wheat, who is an author and a family counselor and a certified sex therapist, has suggested this acronym. If you want to have the very best marriage, you have to follow his prescription as given. And you take the letters for best, B-E-S-T, and make an acronym of them. The B is bless, and it refers to speaking well of your spouse when you're talking with other people, when you're not around your mate, your husband or your wife, the way you speak about them, what people hear you say. The E is for edify, and that's a means to affirm your spouse, and that would be when you're talking with your spouse, the way you talk to him, the tone of voice, the expressions you use. You can build him up or you can tear him or her down. The S is for share, and it refers to spending time together, to doing things together, to learn to appreciate each other's likes and dislikes. As you share your time working in the yard together, perhaps doing dishes together, going shopping together, the more things you can share together, the more it will draw you together. And the T is for touching, and that refers to physical touching, holding hands, putting an arm around the other one. It includes, of course, the sexual relationship, but it's not limited to that. It means reaching out and touching this person. If you see a couple of teenagers that have just fallen in love and they are sure that this is the right person, you'll notice that they do all of these things, and that love seems to grow. It's when we stop taking these actions of blessing, edifying, sharing, and touching that we begin to draw apart.
1: That acronym for BEST, that description aptly puts marriage in a real good perspective. You know, talking about marriage, you know, this day, you know, in the first year, we go through some ups and downs, and later on down the road even, and as we begin to know each other, our problems sometimes become even more immense. Dick, could you please shed some light on us this morning about some of the potential conflicts that we're faced with as marriage couples?
3: Yes. Probably the best way to ensure a good marriage, a really quality marriage, is to recognize the sources of potential conflict and some way to deal with them. And one way to think of that is to think of, if you were starting out on a trip across the country, one of the things you'd want to do is call up the auto club and find out if there are any places where the roads are under repair or where there are dangerous stretches of road. You might be able to avoid them, or you might be able to be better prepared to meet them. And we think it's the same way in marriage. The best way to have a good marriage is to recognize the sources of potential conflict. And we've defined about six of them that we use in our premarital counseling ministry.
1: Could you give those to us in brief, please?
3: Sure. The first one has to do with differing expectations. And as we enter marriage, we all come with a preconceived notion of just what it's going to be like. And obviously, at the time Barbara and I were married, we didn't have exactly the same expectations of what marriage would be like. These expectations are formed by our exposures to media, books, and romantic ideas, and that sort of thing. Another area of difference that we come from is the fact that we're raised in different family backgrounds. And some people come, for example, from stable family homes. Some come from broken homes, single-parent homes. Some people come from homes where the family is Christian. And some people come from homes where they're not Christian. Some people come from different economic circumstances and homes where love was freely expressed and frequently inhibited. Another areas when people come to marriage with differing moral and spiritual values, because this obviously is going to have a big impact on just how we approach the whole idea of marriage. Because as Barbara mentioned earlier, marriage is really a promise and a vow, but how well one keeps that is going to depend on their spiritual and moral values. Barb, maybe you could tell us some of the other things.
2: All right, the three remaining areas of concern would be, first, poorly developed communication skills. And this is really the biggie, because the way that you resolve problems in any of the other areas depends on how you are able to communicate with one another. In the Bible, in the book of Proverbs, verse 18:13, we read, "He who answers before listening, that is his folly and shame." And one trap that a lot of young couples, or a lot of couples, not necessarily young, can fall into is answering a question before the person who is talking has really finished expressing it, and jumping to the conclusion that they already know in advance what they're going to say. That's poor communication. The next area is the handling of finances. And certainly in this day and age where credit is so freely available and so many people are in debt way over their heads, you can see this is a big area. Most couples go into marriage without really a big financial assets, but frequently they come in with big financial debts. And so this is an area that we spend a lot of time talking about. And then the final one is the sexual relationship. And this is an area that we feel very strongly about, that God has made us sexual beings. The sexual relationship is His plan, and it's His gift to us, but it needs to be used wisely.
1: That's nice, Barbara. In dealing with these conflicts, what is one of the major factors that a couple needs to combat these problems?
2: They need to be able to trust each other, to completely and totally trust each

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1: It's huge!
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1: You can't even see the top of that thing.
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0: say, well, it's evil. As far as married couples, Barbara, is love the root of all evil?
1: Well, according to Paul, when he wrote his letter to 1 Timothy, when he wrote his letter to

0: enable us to do some of the things we need to do. But when we use it and we are in debt over our head, we're in real trouble. In the book of Proverbs, chapter 22, verse 7, we are reminded that the borrower is servant to the lender. And that is really true. We are a servant or we are a slave to those for the institution that has loaned us all of this money.
1: Isn't that true?

mystery of the Lord's submission issues in one place, but a little further on in verse 33, Paul says, "For the husband, each of you must love his wife as he loves himself, and the wife must respect her husband." And I think that there's a lot of tendency these days to degrade respect for even husbands or wives. And some of the sitcoms that appear on television, for example, always make the husband look like a bumbling idiot. And sometimes they characterize the wives as being either excessively bright or excessively stupid. And I think these caricatures tend to degrade almost God intended it. But there's a big misunderstanding about what leadership is all about in the Christian community. I remember one time Jesus' disciples were jockeying for first place in the kingdom. One wanted to sit on his right hand and one on his left. Shortly after that happened, we have the record in Scripture of the Last Supper. And during the Last Supper, Jesus gave them a lesson in leadership when he washed the feet and took the place of the servant. And he told them, he said, do you realize what I've done for you? You call me Master and Lord, and you say, well, for so I am. If I then, your Master and Lord, have washed your feet, you ought to wash one another's feet. Jesus said that leadership

0: to allow a man to be a leader in the house, that she should reinforce those events that take place in everyday life to enhance those leadership and learning capabilities?
1: Yes, I do think that it is the husband's role to take the leadership and for the wife to encourage him in doing that. And I do mean encourage, not nag him to do it. There are those who do nag their husbands to do it, and that's not successful.
0: And Dick nicely stated that husbands should love their wives as Christ loved the church. Barbara, from a lady's perspective, how should the church love Christ?
2: 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We seem to be having some technical difficulty this morning. We're having a pre-recorded program with Dick and Barbara Lindholtz. They've counseled over 125 couples, premarital counseling. And we'll get right back with Dick and Barbara Lindholtz, and we'll probably segue into some music as we try to fix our equipment. 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And if we can't conclude this program, we'll play Dick and Barbara Lindholtz next week. So please stay tuned. You're listening to KDVS in Davis 90.3 FM, and you're listening to In Focus. Our topic of discussion this morning is on love and marriage. It's a pleasure to have with us a wonderful, wonderful couple by the name of Dick and Barbara Lindholtz. They've gone on to be with the Lord, but upon request, we were playing them, and we'll get this equipment problem resolved and play them next week in its entirety. Right now, let's get into some community announcements. We have Davis Community Meals, located at 1111 H Street in the city of Davis. They have free meals every Tuesday and Thursday evenings from 5:45 to 6:30 p.m. Seniors, low-income, homeless individuals, all are welcome. That's Davis Community Meals. In this beautiful city of Davis, California, of course. Again, their telephone number, their address is 1111 H Street in Davis, and their telephone number is 530-753-9204. Also, they have lunches on Saturdays at 11:30 a.m. from 11:30, of course, to 12:15 p.m. That's Davis Community Meals. Working hand-in-hand with Davis Community Meals is the Yellow Wayfarer Center. They're located at 285 4th Street in the city of Woodland. Their telephone number is 530-662-2699. And they have free dinners. They have grocery giveaways also. They have various health programs. They have drug rehab programs. And during the winter months, they have the Yellow Wayfarer Center. They have cold weather shelters as well. That's the Yellow Wayfarer Center, located in the city of Woodland. Their telephone number is 530-662-2699, and Davis Community Meals, based in the city of Davis, of course, at area code 530-753-9204. Let us not forget Shriners Hospitals, and I like to rotate these names, but because of our technical difficulty, I want to use this airtime to give these nonprofit organizations the credit that they deserve, because they've done such a tremendous job in our Bay Area, in the Sacramento Valley. Davis Community Meals, the Yellow Wayfarer Center, and Shriners Hospital. If you know of someone that's 18 years of age or younger, you may get free health services at Shriners Hospital, which is located at 2425 Stockton Boulevard in the city of Sacramento. Their telephone number is 453-2000, area code 916-453-2000. Now, you must be accompanied, or they must be accompanied by an adult. That's free health services for youth 18 years of age or younger. Davis Lutheran Church, a wonderful church in the city of Davis, is at 317 East 8th Street. They have services from 10 a.m. until noon. All are welcome. Their telephone number is 530-756-5052. Davis Chinese Christian Church is located at 536 Anderson Road in the city of Davis. Their telephone number is 530-753-0500. St. James Catholic Church is at 1275 B as in Boy Street in the city of Davis. Their telephone number is 530-756-3636. They have daily masses Monday through Friday from 7 a.m. until noon. Saturdays at 8 a.m. until 5:30 p.m. That's St. James Catholic Church. Your telephone number is 530-756-3636. And the Word of Life Christian Center, a very small but strong organization over the years. And I've attended their organization, doing a wonderful, wonderful job. They're located at 303 3rd Street in the city of Davis, and their telephone number is 530-758-7750. And let us not forget the members of the University Covenant Church, which is located at 315 Mace Boulevard in the city of Davis, just off of Interstate 80. They have 9 a.m. worship services, and their telephone number for further information is 530-756-3928. As a matter of fact, the request that we have for the marriage counselors, which is they've counseled over 125 people by Dick and Barbara Lindholtz. We had them on the air, but because of our technical difficulty, we'll do them next week. And hopefully our equipment will be up to par by that time. That's University Covenant Church, located at 315 Mace Boulevard. And they have 9 a.m. worship services, and our telephone number is 530-756-3928. That's all the time we have for as far as our community announcements this morning. 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I'm your host, Bernard Benson, so please stay tuned. Again, you're listening to KDVS in Davis, 90.3 FM, and we'll be right back after this brief message.
3: Here's some heartening news for you land lovers. According to the American Dietetic Association, eating certain types of seafood twice a week may prevent heart disease, heart attacks, and cardiac arrest. That's because seafood contains a crucial dietary ingredient, omega-3 fatty acids. This follows years of studies suggesting omega-3s can help with heart issues such as breast cancer, strokes, and depression. Omega-3s are found in fish such as sardines, mackerel, and salmon.
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3: Yar, here's some heartening news for you land lovers. According to the American Dietetic Association, eating certain types of seafood twice a week may prevent heart disease, heart attacks, and cardiac arrest. That's because seafood contains a crucial dietary ingredient, omega-3 fatty acids. 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Here, omega-3s are found in fish such as sardines, mackerel, and salmon. Here, here, here.
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2: Good morning, dear friends, and welcome to Perspective. We had some technical difficulty with our pre-recorded program by Dick and Barbara Lindholz. They were marriage counselors. They've counseled over 120 couples, premarital counseling. Wonderful, wonderful program. We had to interrupt it because of our technical difficulty, but we'll play them in their entirety next Sunday, so please stay tuned. You're listening to KDVS in Davis, 90.3 FM, and you're listening to In Focus. I'm your host, Bernard Benson, and we'll continue with some really strong music this morning. Reading from Ephesians chapter 6, verse 10, it says, "Finally, my brother," talk about having difficulties, going through hard times and difficult times. Well, the Lord's got answers for all of us as we're getting ready to read from Ephesians chapter 4, writing letters to the church of Ephesus. He writes, Ephesians, "Finally, my brother, be strong in the Lord and in the power of his might. Put on the whole armor of God that ye may be able to stand against the wiles of the evil one." And you know, the evil one is busy too. He goeth to and fro seeking who he can devour, as scripture has said in prior chapters. Continuing on from Ephesians chapter 6, verse 12 and on. "For we wrestle not against flesh and blood, but against principalities, against powers, against the rulers of the darkness of this world, against spiritual wickedness in high places. Therefore, take unto you the whole armor of God, that ye be able to withstand in the evil day, and having done all, to stand." And that will be our musical theme this morning, standing on God's promise this morning. "Stand therefore, having your loins girt about with truth, as it were, having on the breastplate of righteousness, and your feet shod with the preparation of the gospel of peace. Above all, taking the shield of faith, wherewith ye shall be able to quench all the fiery darts of the wicked. And take on the helmet of salvation and the sword of the Spirit, which is the Word of God, praying always with all prayer and supplication in the Spirit, and watching thereunto with all perseverance and supplication for all the saints. To God be the glory." You know, you have to do all that you can do in life. And then you got to sometimes get out of the way. You know, sometimes we try to do things ourselves. We go in prayer, and then we go off and try to do it ourselves. Well, do all that you can. Do all that God asks of you. And then get out of his way. Sometimes we try to do what we think is best. But we need to do not our will be done, but God's will be done. And so that's our musical theme this morning, is stand. Stand on God's word. He will never leave you nor forsake you. Our musical theme this morning is on stand. Stand in the promise of God's word.

feeling discouraged, down in despair, like no one loves you and no one cares. But there's a melody from heaven that'll set you free. Just look up to the Father.

Good morning, dear friends, and welcome to In Focus. Our musical theme this morning is on Stand Still in the Lord. You know, you go through some difficult times, as it were, and it just rocks you. But God makes a way out of no way. And what can I say? I didn't plan on talking about this, but, you know, a while back I lost my wife. She died of a brain tumor. And how can I say this? I was left with a 4-year-old and a 7-year-old, 4-year-old girl and a 7-year-old boy. And it was a very, very traumatic experience. You know, losing a loved one is difficult in and of itself. But then seeing your little girl without a mother, it's just heartbreaking. But you have to dig in and step up to the plate. Sometimes your roles are interchangeable. Me as a man, I had no choice but to raise a mother.

stand still and see the works of the Lord. Lord will bless you in abundance. I don't know how to tell this to you. Losing a loved one, you know, you think, well, you can never find another one like that. And when my children became 21 years of age, up in age, I said, Lord, I told myself that I would never get married again until you sent me a loved one, sent me the one that you chose. Why didn't you send me a loved one? Why didn't you send me another lady like the one I had? And you know what the Lord said to me? The Lord said, I sent you five. I said, you sent me five, Lord? He says, yes, but you were too busy worrying about what you missed, but not what your next blessing was. Don't you think that the love that you and your wife have, looking down, as she's looking down on you now, that she would want you to take the experience that you and her had in your relationship, and even though she had a brain tumor and she passed, but wouldn't you think she would want you to move on to someone else and share that experience that you and her had and begin to love somebody else and enjoy your children with that new person? Or maybe she had some children. I said, wow, that's really interesting. I was so busy looking and trying to see what was next. I just was so confused about everything and mourning and everything that I didn't see what the next blessing was. Lord, tell me in prayer. I sent you five. But in a sense, I'm saying, well, oh my God, you sent me five? And I was just too busy worrying about the loss of my loved one? And that's so true. And I share that with you because if you lose a loved one or you go through some difficulty and it's a really a real hardship, you know, just stay in prayer. Keep your eyes open. Stay focused on God and He'll bless you in great abundance. And with that, I'll read to you 1 Corinthians chapter 15. It says, now I say this, brethren, that flesh and blood cannot inherit the kingdom of God, neither does corruption inherit incorruption. Behold, I show you a mystery. We shall not all sleep, but we shall be changed in a moment, in the twinkling of an eye, at the last trump. For the trumpet shall sound, and the dead shall be raised incorruptible, and they shall be changed. For this corruptible must be and change to the incorruption, and that the mortal must not be immortality. So when the incorruptible shall have put on incorruption, and this mortal shall have put on immortality, then shall be brought to pass the saying that is written, death is swallowed up in victory. O death, where is thy sting? O death, where is thy sting? The sting of death is sin, and the strength of sin is the law. But thanks be to God, which giveth us the victory through our Lord Jesus Christ. It's powerful, really, really powerful. And you see, when you lose a loved one, this is my point. When you lose a loved one, there's always a ram in the bush, so to speak. In other words, just hold on to God's unchanging hand, and you go through your grief, as it were. All you have to do is just love again. Don't be remiss because of the past, because that's not what God wants you to do. You know, He wants you to continue in moving forward and loving one another. Love the Lord thy God with all thy heart, with all thy soul, with all thy mind, and with all thy strength. And the second is like unto it, to love thy neighbor as thyself. If He lays down that commandment for each and every one of us, even though you lose a loved one, He would want you to take the loving relationship that you had with your mother or with your father, or with your wife, or whatever the situation may be, and then all you have to do is love again, because there's another elderly lady out there that was like your mom that maybe lost her son. And so if you begin to love and find somebody else to take on those roles of the people that we loved and used to have, then you haven't lost anything. Then you can say, death, where is your sting? Where is your sting? Love the Lord thy God with all thy heart and with all thy soul, with all thy mind and with all thy strength. And the second is like unto it, to love thy neighbor as thyself. Because you've lost a loved one, don't let that mishap or that unfortunate occurrence just be a sting in your life. You can say, death, where's your sting now? Because I've taken what I had in my old relationship with my mother or father or my wife or wives to your husband, whatever the case may be.

may be, and go into a new relationship and make the new relationship even better than the old relationship that you had. If your loved one is looking down on you and no longer with you, wouldn't they want you to be happy and share the love that you had, whatever the situation or your status it may be, and love again? Yes. God is good, and His mercy endureth forever. Sometimes you just got to quit being so busy and being occupied with trying to forget about the loss of your loved one. Just stand still and just see and live in the Lord. Hold on to God's unchanging hand.

This has been your host, Bernard Benson. Thank you for listening to In Focus and Perspective, our musical theme being Just Stand Still. Do all that you can, and then through your prayers, do all that you can, and then get out of God's way. Because sometimes we try to take over even after we pray and give it to God. So just hold on to God's unchanging hand. He'll make a way out of no way. This has been your host, Bernard Benson, for In Focus and Perspective. And we'll play that tape by Dick and Barbara Lindholz, because we had some difficulties here earlier. We'll play it in its entirety next week. So until next week, please remember that God loves you, and so do we.

0: Yar, here's some heartening news for you land lovers. According to the American Dietetic Association, eating certain types of seafood twice a week may prevent heart disease, heart attacks, and cardiac arrest. That's because seafood contains a crucial dietary ingredient, omega-3 fatty acids. 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Yar! Omega-3s are found in fish such as sardines, mackerel, and salmon. Yar, yar, yar!
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Good morning. You are tuned in to KDVS Davis 90.3 FM. And this is Mindy bringing you cross-cultural currents, as I do on the fourth Sunday of the month. I'd like to thank Bernard for the last 2 hours of programming. And we're getting things started off with some music from Colombia. We were just listening to some classic music from the group Soledad, and that was Cumbia Los Galeros with Cumbia Cumbia Volume 2. We're also going to play in this next set some other Latino music. We're going to play some music from West Africa and get into the reggae around 11:30. I'm going to go next into a pretty new release by a group from Colombia called Nuevos Rios. One of my favorites to come out this year so far. Let's check it out right now.

0: All right, and in that last set of music, you were just listening to new music from the group Mans for All. They're an Afro-Cuban group, and we heard music from their new release, Africa Sea. That track was called Guajira y Concoba. Before that, from the orchestra Ecocan, we heard a new single from them, No Me Voy. From the artist El Jury, we heard Brisa Del Mar. That's a new single from her. A new single from the group Son Rompapera, who do Mexican fusion, we heard El Ricun Entro. And from Colombia, we heard music from the new release by the group Rizo Magic. Their new release is called Cumbian Planetario, and we heard the track called Pajaricana. Charlie Chimi, before that, also from Colombia, we heard the track Colombia. That's off his new release, Disco Chimi. Nuevos Rios, before that, also out of Colombia and off their new self-titled release, we heard Toda and Vida. We started things off at the top of the hour with music from the classic release Cumbia Cumbia Volume 2, and we heard the group Soul Dead with Cumbia Los Galeros. We're going to be moving next into some African music, starting off with a new single from the group from Senegal, Orchestra Baobab, one of my favorite groups, and I'm happy to hear them return. But first, let's hear a few announcements.
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0: I'm in a Caribbean mood tonight. How about giving me Baby Elephant Walk with a little reggae kind of beat? 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

0: Hello, this is Feli Chaco here in San Francisco from Côte d'Ivoire. 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
1: Right, and in that last set of music, we were just listening to the new single from the group Ibibio Sound Machine. That was Concept of Love. Adrian Young before that with his new single, Feel the High Life. We heard some new music from Angelique Kidjo. That's off her new release, Hope. We heard Oh Ya Ya. A new single from the artist Eco Roosevelt called Phone Me Tonight. We heard from Kay Slice, who's a producer of does a variety of styles, but that track had kind of an Afrobeat style. That was I Take You High Life. Before that, some music from the new release by Cheek Ibra Femme. He was a former member of Orchestra Baobab, and he came out with his release, Aduna. Back in April, we heard the track called Wak Tan, and we started that set off with new music from Orchestra Baobab. That track is called Togni Bakul, and because I am murdering the titles, if you want to see what I've played, you can either go to kdvs.org and look up my show Cross Cultural Currents, or you can go to spinatron.com and do the same, and it will pull up the entire playlist. We're going to move next into a little set of some Afrobeat music. Mainly new releases, but I'm going to play something from a release that came out last year by Frank Biang to start off the set. Let's check it out.

0: Right, in that last set of new Afrobeat music, we were just listening to Sean Kuti and Egypt 80. That's their new single, Nadem. Before that, from the Lagos Thugs, we heard their new single, Sea Race for Your Leg. Kiala and Afroblaster before that with What is the Meaning? That's off their new release, Spiritual Power. A new single from the group Afrolab, we heard Legacy. And we started that set off with music from Frank Biyong. And that track was called Diaman Abele. That's off his release Radio Misada, which came out last year. We're going to move next into the reggae in just a minute after a few announcements. Starting off with some music from a new release called Fela Kuti in Dub. We're going to hear Zombie in Dub, but first, let's hear these.
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2: Room 60 of the Art Hall. 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
3: Whoa, that's me! 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
1: All right, and in that last set of music on KDVS Davis 90.3 FM, we were just listening to music from the Reggae Powerhouse Band, featuring a variety of different vocalists, and that track is called Freedom, and that's off their new release. Before that, we heard a single from Lone Ark and the 18th Parallel, that was Man Kill Man. New music from Marcus Gadd, he's an artist out of New Caledonia. And off his new release, For All, we heard The Code featuring Desiree. From the Mackinac family, a little bit of reggae out of France, we heard the title track to their new release, Africa, My Destiny. A new single from Empress Truth Atkins, before that with Prayers A Way of Life. Heard a new single by Asia Lineage featuring Jesse Royal, that was No Vagabond. And we started that set off a while back with music from the new release Fela Kuti in dub, and that was the dub version of Zombie. We'll continue on with some more new reggae. We're going to go next to some new music from Chesedek. Let's check this out.

0: All right, and in that set of all new music, you were just listening to Sandra Cross. That was Covered by His Blessings. You can find that on the Happy Land rhythm release. Before that, from Cash Ann, and from her new release, Here Comes Cash Ann, we heard People Heart. We heard Makeda Moore before that with Rise. That's off her new EP, Songs of Healing. A new single from Richie Spice before that, World War. And we heard some new music from Etana. That's her new single, Do You Know? Monty G before that, off his new release, it's called Life, Faith, and Love. We heard Dream Bigger. We started that set out with new music from Chesedek, and off his new release, Marijuana Prayer, we heard Fool and His Money. We're going to hear a few announcements before I get into my last set of music, so let's hear these.
1: 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While sitting on the corner, got a tear in my eye.
2: Is your rent too high? You're not alone. The rent in Sacramento is going up faster than anywhere else in the country. Evictions and homelessness are devastating lives in our city. What we need is a tenants union so we can organize and collectively bargain and stand up and say, enough is enough. These rents are unreasonable and the situation has got to change. But we can only do that if we work together. The Sacramento Tenants Union is bringing the renters together so we can organize and collectively bargain and stand up and say rents are unreasonable and the situation must stop. Contact the Sacramento Tenants Union by email at sactenantsunion@gmail.com, on Facebook at Sacramento Tenants Union, or get more information at the web address at www.sactenant.wordpress.com, or follow us on Twitter at @sactenantsunion.
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All right, it is almost one, which means my time is almost up. This has been Mindy with Cross Cultural Currents. You were just listening to the Dub Pistols and Freestylers. That was their cover of Ska Train featuring JA13. Before that, new music from the group The Flying Hats. I know nothing about them, but I played that track, Traffic Light, from Joan Reggae Drummer. That was a reggae cover of Blue Moon. Soul Sugar before that with a dub mix of Super Freak. And we started the set off with Kashira and the She-Dub. You're listening to The Expanders with Moving Along in Dub. I'm going to leave you with music from Israel Vibration, a classic track called Mud Up. That's off their release Free to Move that came out back in 1996. Stay tuned at 1 o'clock because Gonzo's here. He's got 2 hours of reggae for you. And if you want to know more about what you've been listening to, you can go to kdvs.org and click on Cross Cultural Currents, or to Spinatron and do the same. Enjoy.

Yes, bless up yourselves. To lovers of a little fuss. All right, this is Gonzo here at the controls. Everything you draw, your love. Want to go ahead and big up Mindy for holding down the reggae vibes from 10 to 1. Safe travels.

yourself a little. I'm talking about Aaron. Everything you draw, your love. Yeah, I got big up Joey out there too. Everything you run for your gun. Reggae forever.

All right, bless up yourself. This is Electric Gonzo here at Small Axe Radio. Had a follow-up Mindy with that last tune there, and I just couldn't help but think of this one. So if you like the reggae vibes, you're in the right spot here. And it's you know, a nice day for big tunes, some golden sun, and some blue sky out there. So give thanks. Feel free to call into the station if you would like at 530-754-KDVS. That is 530-754-5387. So I hope you guys have been good out there. I feel like because it's alternating Sundays right now, I feel like I have a lot of time away from all the listeners. And yeah, like I said, I got to big up Aaron and Joey. Ran into them past few weeks. Just super nice to run into listeners out there in the wild, right, in that concrete jungle. So big up yourself. I'm just getting into some currents. I'm thinking today it's just going to be a lot of currents. I got some foundation in there, but for the most part, we're just going to keep it nice and spicy today. So I got a tune right now called Merciless Dub. It's by The Expanders. So hear this.

0: Yeah, big up all those delivery drivers tuning in.
1: The things that make me ugly.
0: Yeah, big up all them baby mama tuning in.
2: 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Got no clothes, no food to eat.
0: And all them baby

Yes, a thing called Butterflies. We all know who this is. As Splinter would say, Buju. Yo, this one goes out to Splinter out there. Big up yourself.

Gotta pick up all reggae DJ tune in here. You're right. Expectations are satisfied. Any on your make a feel butterfly. We're like a little village. I got a big up Fear No Evil out there. Thanks for the tune.

Big up yourself. This is Electric Gonzo here at Small Axe Radio here at KDVS Davis 90.3 FM. And, you know, with reggae music, I like to think that there's something for everybody. So this next tune, it's not as high power, but, you know, a big tune is still a big tune is a big tune. And this tune takes it back a little bit to Foundation. And I want to just send this one out to my dear friend Rhonda, who passed on a few years back. Every time I hear this song, I always think of her. So hear this, a thing called Blackbird Singing. And this is by the Paragons.

Yes, Selector Gonzo here, Small Axe Radio. You just heard a tune called Winsome, and that's by Courtney John. And that's on that Blackbird tune, or I would call it in my library here, Blackbird Rhythm. That's the name I have for it. So I'm going to dig into my records here, a digital copy here on a tune called, what is it called? There it is. Better Must Come by Dilroy Wilson. So hear this. This goes out to all the vinyl heads.

0: 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Next tune.
1: I have done something wrong. What a trying to keep me down. Oh, God bless
0: the tune by Tosh Alexander.
1: Thank God I'm not the worst. Better must come one day.
0: I got big up the last caller for their honesty.
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That is 530-754-5387. So I'm going to take it back in a dance hall style here, back in the 80s. I'm going to ride that rhythm. So we're going to get into a team called Bounce Pon Wee Kwana. This is by Charlie Chaplin.

going to let that play out for a little bit now. You know, us reggae heads like our versions. Yeah, it's a B-side.

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1: To drain out my strength, they wanna bring me down. Me ask ya, strive with me, Jaja, strive with me.
0: We're approaching the top of the hour, and I'm down to take some requests, so feel free to call in with that request if you'd like.
1: Jaja, beg you, strive with me.
0: It's 530-754-KDVS. That is 530-754-5387.
1: Jaja, beg you, strive with me.
0: This next tune is a cover of Bob Marley. It's called Stir It Up. It's by Megumi Misako.

you still with me out there? I gotta big up all those I-5 drivers. Highway 50 drivers. Highway 80, Wagwan. You gotta pick up all the mountain heads out there in Nevada City. Some in Tahoe.

right, it's Electric Gonzo here. That's a big tune. That's a Mafia and Fluxy production there. You know when those three get in on a tune, you better take cover, man. The roof's gonna fall on you. You see me? So, I know that's a real high-powered tune. The drums in the back, I just couldn't help but think of a tune that just came in the mail. And I know a lot of reggae heads out there would. They can appreciate this tune. So I'm going to play a tune right now that just came in. And for us reggae heads, we probably know the tune Breaking Up by Alton Ellis. But this is a version that most people haven't heard. It's on the Soulbeat label, and it's slowed down. This is a This is a early 70s cut to the original tune that was cut in the late 60s. So hear this, a thing called Breaking Up. And this is an early 70s tune, and the hand drums, that's what it reminded me of. So hear this on Small Axe Radio. Different.

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6: The Basement Gallery? Where's that?
5: Room 60 of the Art Hall. Come see the opening reception of the senior art exhibition titled By Any Means Necessary, starring DJ Vietnam, that's me, and DJ Chooch.
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7: 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You got Big Up All Rasta out there tuning in. Yeah, even if you're a bald head too.

Yo, this here's a team called Farmer Montplant. And that's really sped up. I just realized I had that bad boy cranked up all the way. It's by Maka B. Alright, we're gonna slow down this Rootsman style.

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0: Watch out now.
1: Don't have to believe me. History reveals it. 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
0: I think all the Soundboy know. As soon as the Soundboy take out this tune, this next tune, you run for the hills.

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0: 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I blaze up the fire booty.
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0: I have to move.

on Jehovah, every over. I'm gonna do a show at someone, boy. Select a gonzo! And everyone should know. From Sacramento, California. Yes, sir.

Safe travels, brother. And I gotta big up that KVMR family. Stays with me through the years. And Nevada City, brethrens and sisters. Check them out.

Yes, Electric Gonzo here. We are reaching the top of the hour. I'm going to run one more rhythm. His Majesty's children, you can't defoe. And this rhythm here, I'm going to play the rock steady version that I'll probably never have. It's called Hill and Gully. It's by Alva Lewis. Yes, no prophecy must be fulfilled. We're going to take it back a bit to Foundation. Before we get into the good stuff, you see me? Well, Foundation's good stuff too.

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Try to big up all listeners tuning in and those visiting. 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This is the Small Axe Radio. We're with the Small Axe Falls Big Trees.

give me money. All right, I got one more tune. I'm signing out. Give thanks, and I'll see you in about 2 weeks. Remember, this isn't a weekly show. It's alternating right now. Every other Sunday, 1 to 3 p.m. So I got to big up all new and old listeners, and I'll be seeing you in 2 weeks.

All right. That was Eric Arn from a recent cassette. Came out back in the end of May called Over Maribor. And that was a excerpt that he titled A Taste of Graz. And so that's the excerpt version, the short version. The cassette itself is 2 20-minute tracks, one of which is called Graz. So that was a little excerpt of it there that it was put in for more easy consumption on a radio show. Rather than playing a 20-minute song, but I do that sometimes too, and who knows, maybe we'll listen to the whole thing here on my show one of these days. So Eric's currently based in Austria, also is the leader guitarist in the Primordial Undermind, fantastic rock band, and played in the early one of the early incarnations of the Crystallized Movements, a really great band from the 80s up in the New England area. All right, my name is Brian. Nothing Exceeds Like Excess is the name of the show. I'm back after a couple of weeks off. Thanks to Captain Codeine and crew for filling in for me for the last couple of weeks. And thanks to Selector Gonzo for the last 2 hours of fine reggae programming. And we're just going to get into it. I got the brand new one for the Horse Lords. Showed up while I was gone. And so we're going to listen to a song off of that. And I didn't write it down yet, because I was just getting in here, getting set up. The album is called Demand to be Taken to Heaven Alive, and it's on the Irving International, or yeah, whatever it is, label. We're going to be listening to the title track, I believe, from this one. And so here you go, The Horse Lords on KDVS.

0: All right, and that was from the brand new album by Johnny Bell from New Mexico. The album is called Mountain States. It's out on the Centripetal Force Records label. And that was Evening Primrose. And he's going to be doing a little tour in the West Coast coming around in September. And currently working on a show with him for September 28th in Sacramento. So more information on that one to come as it gets closer. Preceding that, we had Thinking Fellers Union Local 282. With song Hell Rules, and that was from a 7-inch they did on Ajax Records. And I don't know, I saw a flyer up on the wall with them, Vomit launching Thornucopia, and I don't know, it just inspired me to pull that single out. San Kazagascar before that, from their brand new one, The Slog is what it is called, Driver 8 was the name of that one. And the Horse Lords started it off with the title track from their new album, Demand to be Taken to Heaven Alive. All right, that catches you up, and it is 3:30, so we're going to play an announcement, and then it's going to be time for the KDVS Entertainment Calendar.
1: While more women today are aware that they are at risk for heart disease, a very large number still do not realize that it's the greatest health problem facing women. According to a recent survey by the American Heart Association, fewer than 1 in 10 women currently perceive heart disease as their greatest health problem. Few realize that heart disease can begin in adolescence. 62% of women believe cancer is their leading health problem, compared to 61% 3 years earlier. In reality, cardiovascular disease is the number one killer of men and women in the U.S. Today, more patients talk to their doctors about heart disease, but the number is still low. The American Heart Association has developed a free wallet card that reminds women of their risk factors and helps them track progress in reducing these risk factors. For a free wallet card, call 888-MY-HEART.
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0: The KDVS Entertainment Calendar includes daily listings of live music events in Davis, Sacramento, and the San Francisco Bay Area. That's entertainment. That's
1: entertainment. All righty then. We've got Sunday, June 28th. That will be today at the Cafe Colonial. Reptera, Mutate, and Split the F Open with Spawn and Silverback. That starts at 7 p.m. Where's West and Eternal Wave will be playing the Press Club tonight at 8 p.m. Kill the Martyr, 19 Horses, Graced by Her Presence, Misery Chord, excuse me, Fool's Den, and Butane will be playing at 6 p.m. at the Granite Skate Park at Power Inn. Pop Out 916 with Death by Dishonor, Hash Hole, Chew Wee, Natalicious Funk, Double A, Wired Sleep, Plus Skating, and much more. I should have looked before I actually read that one. Started at 11 a.m., so I don't know if that's still going right now or not. All right, I'll try to be better. Tonight at Smash at 6 p.m., we've got Mammoth Motel, Dwight Anthony, Isaiah Calhoun, and Dylan Pintero. Golden Bear tonight at 8 o'clock, we've got Rain and Alley, Cesar Jesus, perhaps. George B., Four-Eyed Whale. And in about 30 minutes, the Sac Zine and Print Fair will be going on at Poppy and Pot, 2908 Franklin Boulevard. And tonight at the Pearl in Lock at 7 p.m. will be Crescent Cats. Let's see, what do we got on Monday? Only one listed for Monday: Contusion, Dispossessed, Vexel, and Intellectual Decay. That's at the Cafe Colonial at 7 p.m. Tuesday, Invocation Ritual will be playing at the Cafe Colonial. Wednesday, Midori, Moans, and Capernaum will be playing at the Cafe Colonial. Thursday, July 2nd, we've got Passerelle, Sino, and Tallman. We'll be at Two Rivers. That's 4311 Ottawa. And that's an all-ages free show at 7 p.m. And let's see. Do we have anything I need to... I think there was something on I was going to get to on Saturday or Sunday. And sorry, I should have written this one out. I don't see it. All right. Oh, it's next Sunday, the 11th. Sacramento Bike Kitchen's 20th anniversary show with Dog Party, Charles Albright, The Migustas, Halibut Head, Pretty Boys, TMU. That's a 3 p.m. show, free at the Bike Kitchen. They've been doing some fun summer shows for a long time there. There was one coming up I was going to mention that's a little bit further out. And it's also, yes, The Body and Big Brave will be playing at the Cafe Colonial on Friday, July 24th. I might be playing something off of the new Big Brave record later today. It's fantastic. And I'll just put a heads up this week for a show that I've set up July 21st. Kelby Clark and Liam Grant will be playing with the San Kazagascar Duo. And if you'd like information on that, feel free to give me a call down here. Or go onto the KDVS.org website, look on the show page for Nothing Exceeds Like Excess, and you will find my email where you can email me about it if you'd like information on that one. Should be a real fun one. If I don't get to those two, playing those two today, I already played St. Kazagascar. I'll be playing Liam and Kelby, I'm sure, next week, and letting you all know more about the show. So, all right, I think that'll do it.
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1: All right, so one of the best shows I've seen recently was the band Sold American from Chicago. They came out and played their first West Coast shows in many, many years. I think they said 1996 or thereabouts was the last time they were here. They also have a fantastic new album out called Sanctions. And they were just amazingly beautiful, sparse, spare, and just a fantastic, fantastic show. And the record's amazing as well. And so we're going to listen to the Freezing Wheels off of that album right now. This is Sold American on KDVS.

Step into the lush Botanical Conservatory right here on the UC Davis campus, a living library that started in 1959 of nearly 4,000 plant species, from the critically endangered to the downright bizarre. We've always been dedicated to the conservation of plant species, including cacti, succulents, orchids, cycads, water lilies, carnivorous plants, and so much more. At the moment, we are still operating under our normal hours, allowing visitors, labs, and discussions to observe, touch, and smell all our unique and fascinating plants, for free, as it's always been. Our public greenhouse is between Storer Hall and Hoagland Hall, with the entrance being on the north side. If you'd like to visit, our hours of operation are from 9 a.m. to 4 p.m., Monday through Friday. 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

All right, and before the station announcements there, you heard a fantastic new album, the title track actually from a fantastic new album by Joseph Allred. It is titled The Old Gods and is a co-release between Carbon Records and Feeding Tube Records, two record labels that are highly worthy of support if you like what you're hearing on my show. Just lots of fantastic music from them, and yeah. This new Joseph Allred record is fantastic. It's great. All right. Before that, another great one and new. Simon Joyner. Tough Love is the name of that one. It's on Grapefruit Records. I don't know. He's done so many records, and I don't know which one this is in the stacks, but it's he cranks them out. They're always good. Amazing songwriter. Winter Says is the name of that song. And I don't know. I guess I never really noticed it as much before as I have on this one, just like how much his stuff reminds me of the like mellower end of the Velvet Underground, like circa third and fourth albums. I really hear it on this one in a way I hadn't heard it before. Maybe I was just missing it. I don't know. Let's see. U.S. Saucer preceded that with a cover of Willin' by Little Feet. That is from their debut album, My Company is Misery, and features from folks from the Bay Area, Thinking Fellers, and Union Local 282, I played earlier, as well as other great Bay Area groups. And Sold American started off with Freezing Wheels from their excellent new album, Sanctions. I mentioned that at the top of the set. All right, it's a little after 4 o'clock, and Nothing Exceeds Like Excess is the name of this show. My name's Brian. I will be here until 6 o'clock. And just wanted to catch you up and let you know what you've been hearing. I don't think I've got any more announcements to play this set, so we'll just get into the music again. I'm going to play something from the most recent album by the great Portland band Abernia, one of my favorite contemporary bands. Their most recent album, I don't remember, and it came out several months ago now, I think, and it is called Shapes Unravel, and we're going to listen to Gemini. So here you go, Abernia on KDVS.

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1: 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That's January, April, July, and late September. You will be fully trained over 6 to 8 weeks, then complete volunteer hours, spend some time in studio, and take a written test. After that, you can apply for a show for the next quarter. Being a DJ on the radio changed my life. Maybe it will change yours too.

0: That was a brand new one from the Scandinavian Oresund Space Collective. And it's kind of a collective of folks from many Scandinavian space rock, psych, stoner rock groups that, I don't know, I consider myself to be somewhat well-versed in this stuff, and I don't recognize any of them, so I'm guessing that you probably won't either, unless you're way more into this than I am, even. But fantastic new record from them. It's a split LP with the Hungarian Psychedelic Source Records crew, and came out here in the U.S. thanks to Echodelic Records, who's releasing and bringing over a lot of this stuff to an American audience, which is really fantastic. That was called Zephyr in Orbit, and that finishes out that set. Preceding that, we heard the only old group in this particular really nice set. Amundul 2 from their album Dance of the Lemmings, a.k.a. Tanz der Lemminge. Band's German. They did a U.S. release of this on United Artists Records, and they actually translated the title, and we actually have an original copy of that down here at the radio station, which I found myself back around 1989 when I was an undergrad here, and it melted my mind. Stumbling Over Melted Moonlight was the name of that particular song. Two brand new ones preceded that. Daughter of the Vine with Lament, Timeless Time, from their album Holy is the Sun, and that just came out. Great group out of Cambridge, Massachusetts. BCMC, which, if I remember correctly, is Cooper Crane and Bill McKay, and that's how they got that name, Cooper Crane being from Bitchin' Bajas. Kaleidosmoke is the name of that, and that's a pre-release song from their new album Slash, which is due out on Drag City soon, and sounding fantastic. And Abronia from Portland started that set off quite a while back with Gemini from their album Shapes Unravel. Fantastic record from that Portland band. I'm using fantastic a lot. Sorry, I'm tired. I was flying home from South America yesterday, last night, and this morning, and I just came down here a couple of hours after getting through that, and I'm a little bit spaced out. Sets kind of probably play into that. And but I'm here and playing the tunes, and I hope you're enjoying it. And I'm enjoying this stuff a lot myself. So, all right. It's just about close enough to 5 o'clock that I can say you are listening to KDVS in Davis, 90.3 FM. I've got a couple of announcements to play, and then we're going to get back into it with the Brazilian band Fire Friend from a brand new album they have called Redshift. Sorry, we're going to listen to a song called Dreamscapes, but that will be after a couple of minutes worth of announcements.
1: As the weather warms up and mosquitoes begin to appear, Americans are concerned about West Nile virus. However, few are somewhat familiar with the symptoms, and even fewer know how to protect against the disease. Symptoms of West Nile may include headache, fever, body aches, skin rash, disorientation, chills, and muscle aches. Left untreated, the virus can lead to encephalitis. Fortunately, the West Nile virus is preventable, and there are ways to protect yourself and your family. One of the most effective ways to protect yourself is to wear a DEET-based insect repellent.
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